0: Are.
1: I was like, holy shit, who's this guy that keeps slotting these big South Africans? And he picked up a couple of niggles really out of there. And the next time we've seen him was yeah, 2 years ago with Southland, obviously, when he went up to Moana, and he was outstanding, wasn't he?
0: The Black Caps opponents at the 50-over Cricket World Cup next year have been announced. They are in Group B with hosts South Africa, Sri Lanka, England, and some qualifiers. That's sport.
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I feel that tune just ends too aggressively. It's Liam Gallagher with Wall of Glass. You're listening to Hauraki Days with Beck. Thanks to TradeStaff. And if you're looking for work, check out tradestaff.co.nz. Now, Mogi, he's got some concerns about Jason Kesey going on holiday. We'll hear what they are soon. But here's one of Hoity J's favourite bands. It's Green Day.

0: As Velvet Revolver with Slither, you're listening to Hauraki Days. Now, Jerry, Em and I, they've teamed up with the TAB to run the three-way that pays. And this morning's winner, Joseph, went with this one.
1: I just think big game players make big game plays. So I would like Mark Nawanganitawase any time try score at $1.82, please, Jerry.
2: Big Marky Mark. I want the Knights to beat the Roosters.
1: Yeah.
2: And I'm looking at it, $2.80.
1: Mm-hmm.
2: That's some good eating. Mm-hmm. So I'll go with that.
1: So, yeah, Marky Mark, you're going Knights to win. Let's go to Joseph. What do you want for this three-way?
3: I'm back in Kiwi.
1: Yeah.
3: And I'm going Caelan Ponga to score.
1: Okay, I like that. $3.75, but it does seem written in the stars. He's been balling lately. That's $15 odds. You'd win $1,437. Sound good to you?
3: That sounds great.
0: So good. Another chance of three-way with Jerry and Manaya next week. All thanks to the TAB, full T's and C's at hauraki.co.nz. Here's REM.

0: I love me some Lady Hawk on a Friday afternoon. You're listening to Hauraki Days with Beck. Now, the guys from The Big Show, we've got Jason Kesey going away on holiday next week, and Mogi has some concerns about it.
1: I just want to have it out here now.
2: Mogi.
1: And just for once and for all, just know that we can expect you back on or about the 19th of October.
2: Is this because I haven't booked my flights to Japan yet?
1: Because
2: I told you,
1: that's
2: I like to book them on the day.
1: I know, yes. I know, but it seems unlikely because up until this point, you're probably the most anal man I know.
3: In fact,
1: that should be your nickname.
2: What, anal man?
3: Can I clarify? You're exactly right, Mogi, when you say on or about.
1: Yes. Thank you.
3: I'll be back on or about around that time.
2: Wait, so that doesn't sound like it's definite either.
3: Well, I mean, it's hard when you're travelling to be definite.
2: Yeah, right.
3: You know what I mean? Because things can happen.
1: Have you got a return flight?
3: Not at this point, but what I'm planning is at the end of, going down the coast there,
2: yeah.
3: We'll be able to pick up some cheap tickets. You know, maybe even along the way as we're driving down, we might, come across a deal or two or something like that.
1: Well, it's not making me feel any better, I'll be honest with you.
3: Right.
2: Mike, the idea that me and Jace would secretly go on a holiday together and not come and just run away together. Like, what, you think we're just going to leave our wives behind and run away together, me and Jace?
1: It doesn't sound that weird to me.
0: I mean, stranger things could happen. The guys are in at 4 o'clock today, but if you want to hear the full chat from their shows, you can catch their podcast. It's up now on the iHeart app or wherever you listen to your potties.
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0: It's Hauraki Days with Beck. It is Friday. Time for me to head on out of here. Greg Prebble's up next, taking you through until 4 o'clock with the guys from The Big Show. But I do have a double pass to give away to that brand new movie, Digger, hit cinemas yesterday, starring Tom Cruise. If you want to win that double pass, just text Digger, D-I-G-G-E-R, through to me right now on 3483. I'll be back tomorrow morning from 10 a.m. So until then, spot ya.
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7: In this update, are South Auckland leaders encouraging the Papatuitui community to support each other after three bodies were discovered at a family home. Emergency services were called to Cambridge Terrace before seven last night. Police have launched an investigation. A 33-year-old man has been charged with murder after the death of a man in Auckland's Glen Innes yesterday afternoon. A police operation is underway in Christchurch's Lynwood. It's part of the search for a 21-year-old missing for nearly a month. Braden Hepworth was last seen on September 3 at a service station in Lynwood. Police are welcoming the sentencing of Christchurch massage therapist Neil Yardini. He's been jailed for more than 11 years. Fire and Emergency is welcoming a vote on its latest pay offer to firefighters, but says it should have happened sooner. The Professional Firefighters Union will go to its members on a proposed 2.2% pay rise, alongside new allowances. In sport, All Blacks coach Dave Rennie offered himself as a sounding board for Clark Laidlaw in his recruitment of loose forward Semisi Taʻialoa. Laidlaw's Hurricanes have signed Taʻialoa on a two-year deal after making his All Blacks debut on the tour of South Africa. Laidlaw says Rennie had some thoughts.
8: I spoke to Rams a couple of times on him and where he's seen him and, you know, how he's seen his game, and he'd probably watched him more closely than us in the last, you know, the last part of the season, because he's watching every player as an individual, and obviously we were focused on playing as a team.
7: Auckland FC owner Bill Foley is on the shortlist to become the owner of basketball's Las Vegas NBA expansion team. It could come with a price tag of up to $23 billion. That is sport. I'm Raylene Ramsey.
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Radio Hode ID with the Big Show back at 4. How's it on Greg back in the saddle of Savo? Thanks so much to Big Sandys for taking care of things while I've been away earlier this week. Coming up next is Nirvana's first ever single, Later New Order, and some new Midway breaks. Plus, at some point we'll try and catch up with Jerry and Mania as well, who are on their way to Sydney to check out the NRL Grand Final. Cheers to boystrip.co.nz. It's going to be an epic weekend for them. It's Kings of Leon, Use Somebody on Radio Hode ID.

Radio Hodaki, it's Greg here. New one from Midway Breaks up next. Their debut album out next Friday. Friday's a great day. Love Friday. Today's a good one too. The winner has been announced of the Nationwide Bakel's legendary sausage roll competition. Over 200 bakeries taken part from all over the country. But who's serving up the best sausage rolls? And because we've been saying sausage rolls so much, we thought we'd open up the Hodaki Roll Call and give away workplace shouts of delicious sausage rolls somewhere in the nation, thanks to Bakel's. And we'll do that next on Radio Hodaki. New order, bring in the drums, please.

Paul from Midwave Breaks, and you're about to check out our latest single, Hyacinth. This track is a straight up rock and roller, heavy on the riffs, but bringing plenty of positive energy. Hyacinth stands for happiness as a state of mind. It's not automatic and it's not always easy, but it's aspirational and something we could all use

0: Radio Hauraki, new from Midway Breaks called Hyacinth. It's off their debut album, which comes out next Friday. If you want to know more about that, maybe get a pre-sale in, head up our Locals Only page at hauraki.co.nz, and we're going to be catching up with them next Friday. And if you'd like to win a copy of the album on vinyl, keep listening to Hauraki. If you've been doing that this week, you would have heard us talking about sausage rolls and the Bakel's legendary sausage roll competition that has been on recently. Over 200 entries were judged, and the judges unanimously decided that the winner of the best sausage rolls in the country is Dairy Flat Bakery in Auckland. They've got the best. Boonera So and the team there, they make the best ones in the country. Well done, fellas and fellas. This is second place, Patrick's Pie Group in Tauranga, and the third best sausage rolls in the country you'll get from Nada Bakery in Wellington. I've said sausage rolls so much now, I want to give some away.
1: 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The Radio Hauraki Roll Call with Bakels.
0: Howdy at Cole Electrical. How's everybody there this Friday afternoon?
2: Yeah, pretty good. I'm all happy it's Friday, so ready for the weekend.
0: Ready for some sausage rolls?
2: Yeah, 100%.
0: Congratulations. You've made it awesome. Off the roll call. So
2: awesome.
0: We'll be hooking you guys up, your workplace, with the legendary sausage roll shout. Thanks to Bakels.
2: Oh, perfect. That's awesome. Thank you so much.
0: Have a great weekend, and thanks to you guys for listening at Cole Electrical.
2: Thank you. Cheers.
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0: It's Radio Hauraki with Greg Preble here till 4, and then it's the big show. A couple of the fellas heading off on holidays next week. Keezy off to Japan. Where's Hoity J going? We'll find out. Between now and then, Chuck and Tunes from Faith No More, who are heading to Wellington next year. Radiohead, who are heading to Australia next year, not New Zealand. Eh, we miss out. You know, we'd love to send you to any gig that you want to go to. And so this month, Gig A Little is back on Hauraki. Cheers to Super Liquor. Just give us a ring whenever you hear the roar of the encore, and you can win $250, which you can put towards to whatever gig, festival, or concert you choose. Cheers to Super Liquor. So, what are some of your options?
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0: Just looking around the country, Paul Urbana-Jones is playing at the Fourth Wall Theatre in New Plymouth tonight. If you're in the Mount, go see Reb Fountain. She's at Totara Street celebrating the release of a new album. She was in the Tron last night, and she's in Gizzy tomorrow night. And the big one, Devilskin with the Boondocks and Medusa Glare, Great Hamilton Band, are playing at the Opera House in Hastings tonight. Want to go to any of those shows? Keep listening for your chance to gig a little with Radio Hauraki.
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7: In this update, police and forensic teams are carrying out a scene examination in Lynwood in Christchurch as the search continues for a 21-year-old missing for nearly a month. Braden Hepworth was last seen on September 3rd. Psychology organisations are holding an event to apologise to Māori for the harm caused by racism within the discipline. It'll involve the New Zealand Psychological Society and the New Zealand College of Clinical Psychologists. National's taking aim at the energy market, striving to make it more competitive. If re-elected, it's pledging to tackle lines charges and let households and businesses with solar or battery sell to any power company. Drilling has begun in the search for geothermal sources to expand Top Energy's Ngāwhā power station in the far north. An investigation is underway in Tennessee after two failed attempts to execute a death row inmate by lethal injection. That's news. In sport, no regrets from Hurricanes coach Clark Laidlaw after recruiting All Blacks loose forward Semisi Taʻialua rather than pursuing Ardi Savia. Both players needed a new franchise after Moana Pacifica's demise. All Blacks captain Savia will announce this afternoon he's heading to the Blues. But Laidlaw says Taʻialua was a signing for the future. While local basketball fans will be keen to see Kiwi WNBA star Charlize Leger-Walker suit up for the Tokomanawa Queens for the first time this weekend, it's not clear if her stint in the local league will be an annual occurrence.
8: I can't say for certain. Right now is the time if people want to come out and see that. But my plans aren't completely set in stone.
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Radio Hodak here with Greg Breble on your Friday afternoon. A song about savouring this evening coming up next, and later the Strokes. Then from 4, the Big Show are back with your chance to get some big deck energy at your place. How's the deck? Does it need a bit of a touch-up? Some DIY? $2,500 worth of trade tested up for grabs. Details next. Here's Audio Slave. 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

Hodaki, The Strokes, 12:51. Must be knockoff time. What do you reckon? Get stuck into some stuff at home, but a DIY. Thanks to tradetester.co.nz. The fellas on the big show have got $2,500 worth of their stuff to give away. Good time to get your deck in shape for summer. So after four, they'll be awarding somebody $2,500 worth of Trade Tester products. Are you going to be that lucky backbone? Check out their website, tradetester.co.nz, figure out what you need, and then write all that down at hodaki.co.nz. After four, you might get some great news from tradetester.co.nz and the fellas from The Big Show on Radio Hodaki.

0: Radio Hauraki with Gorillaz coming up before four. It's a bit of Jack White. G'day, I'm Greg. Jerry Minaya on their way to Sydney, Australia this afternoon. They are going along to the NRL Grand Final on Sunday night. A full recap of their adventures Monday morning on the Hauraki Breakfast. This morning, they teamed up with the TAB to run the three-way that pays, and it's fair to say the upcoming game got a fair bit of plugging.
1: I just think big game players make big game plays, so I would like Mark Nawanganitawase any time try score at $1.82. Who, please, Jerry?
2: Big Marky Mark. I want the Knights to beat the Roosters.
1: Yeah.
2: And I'm looking in at $2.80.
1: Mm-hmm.
2: That's some good eating. Mm-hmm. So I'll go with that.
1: So, yeah, Marky Mark, you're going Knights to win. Let's go to Joseph. What do you want for this three-way?
3: I'm backing Kiwi.
1: Yeah.
3: And I'm going Caelan Ponga to score.
1: Okay, I like that. $3.75, but it does seem written in the stars. He's been balling lately. That's $15 odds. You'd win $1,437. Sound good to you?
3: That sounds great.
0: That sounds pretty good, man. Good luck. Another chance to three-way with Jerry and Minaya back next week, all thanks to TAB. Full T's and C's at hauraki.co.nz.
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0: Radio Hauraki, have an epic weekend. The big show's up next with more sausage roll giveaways, more chances to win with Gig A Little as well. Cheers to Super Liquor. Go check out some live music sometime soon. News and Sport is up next. Take care. See ya.
1: 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From the British Masters and New Zealand Open at Royal Auckland and Grange on December 11. 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
8: In this update, police have cordoned off a property in the Christchurch suburb of Lynwood as the search for a missing 21-year-old continues. Braden Hepworth was last seen on September 3rd. Nationals taking aim at the energy market, striving to make it more competitive. If re-elected, it's pledging to tackle lines charges and let households and businesses with solar or batteries sell to any power company. Meanwhile, the Prime Minister says New Zealand upholds its international obligations and it's disingenuous to suggest otherwise. A Dutch environmental group has launched a complaint with the European Commission accusing New Zealand of breaching climate change promises. A water metering trial that could save more than 5 million litres of water a year is moving on to the next stage in Hamilton. An earlier pilot program of 200 properties identified leaks at almost 1 in 5. That's news. In sport, the Hurricanes coach is happy to land Samisi Taioloa rather than Ari Savia. Clark Laidlaw's recruited the new All Blacks loose forward on a 2-year deal. Both players needed a new home following the demise of Moana Pacifica. All Blacks captain and Hurricane centurion Savia is officially announcing this afternoon he's heading to the Blues. But Laidlaw says Taioloa is a signing for the future.
9: It wasn't him versus Ardy. Ardy's one of the best players in the world, but as you say, he's probably got one more year in New Zealand rugby, potentially.
8: Auckland FC's American owner Bill Foley could be digging in his wallet for up to $23 billion if he wants to own basketball's Las Vegas NBA expansion team. That is sport. I'm Raylene Ramsey.
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12: Oh, g'day, you mad bastards. Great to have your company this Friday afternoon. It is the 2nd of October 2026. And you, my friends, as always, listening to The Big Show, brought to you by Reburger.
13: Serving good times and good food. 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
12: G'day, Mogi, you stallion. How's life?
14: Go Progressor, you mad dog, you sick son of a bee. What a day. What an occasion.
12: Yeah, man.
14: Friday.
12: Yes, I love it.
14: Friday going into a weekend is always good, but Friday going into 2 weeks off for you, Backbones.
12: Yeah, man. Very excited about
14: Holy.
13: Look, I don't even want to think about it, okay, mate?
14: Kizzy, you're glowing.
13: Just eyes on the prize right now, which is three hours of quality radio. Am I glowing?
14: You are. I've never seen you look so happy and thrilled.
12: Totally, man.
14: That's true.
13: Really?
14: That's true.
13: Thanks,
14: it's Japan,
13: fellas.
14: Man, because you've been away. You went to Europe last year.
13: Yeah.
14: But I think you're even more thrilled this time.
13: Maybe. I think it's just been a long year, fellas. You know,
14: it has been
13: just,
14: a long, you're right.
12: It's been a very, very
14: long nine months so far.
12: Yeah, wow.
13: You know, a lot of good content. You know, every day we're in here dumping out our purse of chat.
14: Yes.
13: So to go away for a couple of weeks and sort of refill it again.
12: Yeah,
14: true.
12: Totally,
13: I'm
12: mate.
13: Stoked. Jace, you look amazing
12: with great overseas tales.
13: Totally, because everyone loves hearing about that.
12: Yeah, totally. Yeah, thanks, Keezy.
13: Is that a new jacket?
12: No. But I tell you what, my wife washed it for me because she said, that jacket is filthy.
14: How do
12: so
14: you...
12: Delicate wash in the washing machine there, Mogi, apparently.
14: There you go.
12: And then you just dry it on a hanger.
13: Yeah.
12: So maybe that's why it looks new, perhaps.
13: Yeah.
14: Because it's not filthy.
12: It's not filthy. It's not filthy. Covered in Hoyt filth.
13: I thought it was like a camo jacket the first time I saw it. Because it's like camo coloured.
14: Yeah, but it was just
13: stains.
12: Yeah, it was just filth.
14: Yeah.
12: Hey, what's coming up on the show, fellas?
11: What's happening on the big show with old Mogi?
14: Well, later on today, we'll have Jesse Griffin in the studio to have a chat with us. He's a writer, he's an actor, he's a comedian, he's a director, and he'll be talking to us about his short film, Lucky Luke.
12: Yeah, man.
14: Because of the Show Me Short Festival, which is starting next week. Throbber Friday, fellas.
12: Oh, yes.
14: Exciting stuff. This is a big one today because you guys have got 2 weeks off, of course. No chance to extend, you know, or to catch up to me out the front there. Jace, you're lagging seriously behind. So there's a lot on this one. There's a lot of tension in here today. But coming up next, Hoity Jace saw an amazing thing in his travels through Auckland CBD. A man and a dog.
12: Yeah, man.
14: And a bent spine.
13: Are we starting with that, are we?
12: And an upright tail. Hey.
13: Do we have to?
12: Here's Smashing Pumpkins.

0: Arctic Monkeys there on the Radio Hauraki Big Show this Friday afternoon. The time is 11 minutes past 4 o'clock. And fellas, I saw something today which quite frankly disgusted me. It was during my morning perambulations around the city.
1: How does that mean?
0: And I was in a place called Elliot Street, for people that don't know. It's a very sort of popular kind of area in the CBD. A lot of people go onto Elliot Street.
1: Elliot Street's one of those ones where it's mostly for walking.
0: It's mostly for walking and shops and food, etc., etc. Yeah. And that's where I go every day.
1: Is it a plaza?
0: Well, there's a plaza there, yes.
1: Oh, yes. Plaza you can drive down, but to be honest, anyone's driving down, there'd be like delivery vehicles and stuff.
0: It actually annoys me that they can drive down there, and I'm often having to go, you know, and go, oh, because I get a little toot behind me.
2: Yeah.
0: And I forget that you can drive down there.
2: Yes.
0: But anyway, that's not the nature of my concern.
1: Thank goodness.
0: I was walking along today where the pedestrians walk, right next to the shops, and there was an older guy, and he had a very old Labrador.
2: Oh.
0: Yeah, no, and I've got a certain fondness for the Labrador. They're a very mild and gentle kind of creature by nature.
2: A fine companion.
0: A companion, yes. Anyway, as you mentioned at the top of the show there, Mogi, it started doing the old bent back, bent spine, and
2: it's
0: proceeded.
2: Supine in nature?
0: Yes. Yeah.
2: Mm.
0: Sort of tail up in the air.
2: Bit
0: and
2: of
0: I went,
2: a question mark to the spine there.
0: Yes. And I went, oh, here we go. That's a bit embarrassing for the, you know, for the owner.
1: So did you stop and say, here we go?
0: I was a little way away. I was maybe, you know, 50 metres away.
2: Yeah.
1: And so you ran over.
0: This lovely old Labrador proceeded to do a huge steamer onto the pavement there. And I was like, oh, God, that's embarrassing. If I was the owner, I would be embarrassed by that.
2: Yeah.
0: But I went, oh, you know, that's, you can't help it. It's an old dog and it probably couldn't, you know, had to go. You know how you guys get.
1: You old dogs.
0: Anyway, what disgusted me about it was that this guy, having seen what had happened, he was standing there waiting while he backed it out, then proceeded to just walk away and just leave it there.
2: The dog or the guy?
0: Both of them. They just walked away. He didn't pick it up.
1: The dog didn't pick it up?
0: The dog didn't pick it up, nor did the old fella. They just walked off. And I was like, now that is unacceptable. And it was in an area where everyone walks every day.
1: It's a very downtown commercial area.
0: Very much so. And it's like, you cannot let your dog do a massive dump on the pavement in a busy thoroughfare and then just walk off.
2: Old man, old dog, you know. Maybe he's just thinking to himself, I've picked up enough. Maybe he thinks, if I bend over to pick this up, I'm never standing up again.
0: Well, it was a heavy bastard. So, it could have been. But, look, I live next to a park, and every now and then I see, you know, dog owners and that dog owners and their dogs, they'll do a poo on the grass.
2: Yeah.
0: Not generally where people walk. And I go, most of them pick it up, not all of them. But I'm less concerned about
1: right.
0: that.
1: So it's
0: but
1: the,
0: this was in a thoroughfare where people walk.
2: There is something about seeing a Grogan, a fresh one as well.
0: Oh, it was fresh.
2: Freshly baked on concrete. There's something about that. It doesn't quite make sense. It seems wrong.
0: Yes.
2: But at the same time, it is part of the food chain. And,
0: well,
2: you know,
0: I'm not eating it.
2: The next downpour, though, it'll get washed into a sewer. It'll be out in the ocean and the fish will be hooking into it. I just think...
1: So you
2: it's
1: don't
2: perfectly,
1: care.
2: To me, it's natural to see a steamer on a footpath or on a bit of grass. A dog's got to do what a dog's got to do.
1: All right, well, how about this? We'll get people to text in 3483. Poo's on a footpath. Should you pick it up, yes or no?
0: Yes.
2: Dog poos.
1: Dog poo.
2: You need to...
1: Sure, yeah, dog poo, whatever. Every text in the draw for $50 worth of Reburger. And when we come back, we'll delve into this issue.
2: Good.
1: Further.
0: Yeah, good stuff. In the meantime, here's Stone Temple Pilots.

0: Queens of the Stone Age there on the Hodaki Big Show this Friday afternoon. The time is 4:22 and we're talking dog steamers. I was walking in the CBD this morning. There was an old Labrador, an old fella, and the Labrador did a steamer right on the pavement and then proceeded to walk off without picking it up.
1: And
0: I was disgusted.
1: You were fuming. You said, hey, I know, let's start the show with this.
0: Yeah, totally, because I was that livid about it.
1: This is a hot topic.
0: Yes.
1: I'll tell you what, the texts are flying in on 3483.
2: Well, it's funny, isn't it? Because they really are. There's dozens and dozens and dozens of texts here. People are passionate about it, and there's, you know, you think most people would be on the page of, you've got to pick it up. And that's just all there is to it. There's a hell of a lot of people here that don't agree with that.
0: Wow. I'm genuinely surprised by that.
1: Well, this person here said they witnessed a dog do a turd on... Sorry, I can't believe we're doing this. A walking track by Arrowtown River. The owner went to the car, assumed they were getting a bag. No, they kept on walking, so I picked up the Grogan and put it on his passenger seat. Very satisfying.
2: Oh, that's nice.
0: Okay, yeah, good, good.
1: You could have done something like that. You could have followed him round, and then, like, when he sat down or whatever, given him the...
2: Put it underneath his
0: chair. Picked it up with my hand, Keezy. Is that what you're saying?
1: Sure, man.
0: Yeah.
1: This is a good text here as well, and people say radio is dead.
0: Yeah. Yeah, it's a fair comment.
2: People love this.
0: Yes, they do.
1: Prove them wrong. So what I thought I'd do here, fellas, just so that people listening can get an understanding of where their dogs can and can't do this.
2: Yes.
1: I thought I've written a list of places, and I'll say the place. You guys tell me if it's acceptable for the dog to go poos there.
0: And not pick it up?
1: And not pick it up.
0: Right, okay.
1: Okay, so busy thoroughfare in the CBD.
2: I'm fine with it.
0: No.
1: Right, okay. On the beach...
2: That is the one place, but, you know, I think it's the presence of bare feet.
1: And it can be hidden.
2: Yeah, I mean, I think once you get in between your toes, I've got an issue with that.
0: I'm all G with that.
1: Right, so you're all G with the beach?
0: Yes.
1: Okay. Walking over a crosswalk, like you've stopped in your car and an owner's taking his dog across the crosswalk. Are you okay with them just to leave it because it'll be less time that you're sitting there waiting?
2: It's a good question, Keezy, because you're a forced audience there. I'm all for it. I'm all for that. I think that's good stuff.
1: I think it's good stuff.
2: I remember watching a couple of dogs there. We were following a slight detour here, but my mother and I were driving somewhere or other, and we were stuck behind a ute, and on the back of the ute were two dogs, and they were making love.
1: Oh, wow.
2: So that was quite a conversation between my mother and I. I was about 10.
1: Yeah.
2: And you just couldn't. I can still see it now as I sit here.
1: Lucky bastard.
0: I have no issue with that.
1: Right, so you don't mind the crosswalk?
0: Oh, I do mind the crosswalk.
1: Oh,
0: I was
1: the dogs
0: more
1: thing.
0: Referring to the dogs making love. I mean, that's fine.
1: In a mall. Someone's got a dog in a mall, and it does a steamer in the middle of the mall.
0: Oh, well, they've got people for that, so I'm okay with that.
1: So you're okay with that, but you... Bogey?
2: Yes, but not on a not on an escalator.
1: No.
2: Because it'll, you know, it'll melt it.
1: No. Yeah, no. We get it. Okay, so you're both okay with the mall.
0: Yes.
1: But not on an escalator.
0: Can I just also say, on the other side of this very hot topic, that I'm not a fan of the plastic bag picking up of poo.
1: It has to be a degradable bag.
0: Yes.
1: Otherwise it makes no sense.
0: Yes.
1: What about the back seat of your car? You've got a dog in the back seat. It
0: happened plenty of times.
1: Are you okay with it?
0: Yeah, fine.
2: I love it.
1: You love it. This last one here that Mogi's written down on Jace's chest.
0: Is it a bear chest?
1: I don't know, man.
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18: Reluctantly crouched at the starting line. Engines pumping and thumping in time. The green light flashes, the flags go up. Churning and burning, the

0: Giga Little on Radio Hauraki. Let's see who wants to hear the roar of the encore. Cheers to Super Liquor.
1: We've talked about this quite a lot, actually, fellas. It's not cheap to go to a gig. You know what I mean? There's some pretty out there prices, I've noticed, when I've investigated going to various things. So $250 yes. cash, very handy indeed, methinks.
2: Certainly is, Jace. It's all thanks to our mates at Super Liquor, who are keen to get people gigging once again. All you have to do is listen out for the roar of the encore, and then call 0800 Hauraki.
1: Yeah, let's do it. Let's go to the phone lines. G'day, Jacob, you mad bastard. How's life?
3: Oh, not too bad, thanks. And yourself?
1: Yeah, good, thanks, Jacob. What are your plans for your Friday arvo and night, mate?
3: Oh, a few bevvies tonight, and then probably fall asleep on the couch by about 9 o'clock, I'd say.
1: Yeah, nice. What do you do for a crust, Jacob?
3: I'm a carpenter.
1: Backbone.
2: Hey, Jacob, you into going to gigs, man?
3: Oh, I love going to gigs.
4: Good on you, mate. Any that you've got
2: your eye on, man?
3: Oh, I'd love to go to the Foo Fighters.
2: Of course.
4: Yeah. Are they here in January?
3: January. Pretty
1: wide
3: away.
1: Yeah.
2: Fair enough.
1: Well, you've got yourself $250 there, Jacob, so that'll help something.
3: Oh, thank you very much. Much appreciated.
1: Good on you, mate.
2: You hold the line there, Jacob, and old Pugsar will help you out, all right?
3: Awesome. Cheers, fellas. Thank you very much.
1: Thanks, mate. He's a polite young fella, wasn't
4: very
1: he?
4: Very lovely fella.
1: Yes.
4: Till he gets a few beers in him.
1: Yeah, then he
4: shocking
1: goes psycho.
4: I've got a long list, fellas, of gigs I want to go to. And now that the Foo Fighters there, don't know, man. I want to see Kaleo. They're coming up. I've seen them before. Great rock band out of, like, Sweden or Norway or something. They're great. Got my old mates, A Perfect Circle, that I've never seen before and I'm desperate to see. And then Queens of the Stone Age.
2: They were
4: great also playing time. As well. Unbelievable. One of the best live gigs. That last one was one of the best acts I've ever seen. Just going to have to buy them, aren't I?
2: What was your first ever gig?
4: John Farnham.
2: Ah, The Voice.
4: John Farnham at a winery over in near the Hawke's Bay there.
2: So right. How old would you have been? Like 15?
4: Like 11.
2: 11, yeah. Farnsey.
1: Dire Straits.
2: Boom. That's not a bad first gig.
1: I hated it.
4: Yeah, of course.
2: My first gig was UB40 live at the Rotorua International Stadium.
1: Oh, how good. Was it with U2?
2: UB40?
1: Was U2 with them? I remember them touring together.
4: No. Well, that would have been about 20 years earlier, I'd imagine.
1: Right, yeah, maybe.
2: Yeah,
1: maybe.
2: No, this was when I was about 8, so like in 1999 or something.
4: Yeah.
2: And it was the first time I ever smelt marijuana.
1: Oh.
2: I was like, what's that smell, Mum? Really loudly, and then the people near us laugh.
4: Yeah,
1: you're off what? Your head because it went up the snoz there. And
2: I was going to say, here we go, honker joke. It went up the snoz there, certainly did. Big cheers to Super Liquor. And cheers to gigs, eh, fellas?
1: Yeah, good stuff, mate.
2: God, imagine this live.
1: Be pretty good, here's She-Hat.

0: The Exponents there on the Hodaki Big Show this Friday afternoon. The time is 4:44. Fellas, let's talk TV.
1: What's on the telly with Mike Minogue?
2: Yeah!
0: Yes.
3: Sorry, fellas, I just watched another episode of Slow Horses. I can't help myself. Apple TV, Gary Oldman in a British spy sort of a setup. There is some really ludicrous stuff in this season, which is annoying. For example, running away from people that are trying to kill you, right? They're trying to get you in a car. So where do you run?
2: Down a narrow alleyway.
3: Yeah. No, straight down the middle of the road.
0: Yeah, that always annoys me in movies when that happens.
3: Don't go somewhere the car can't go. Go somewhere that's built for the car. So just stupid things like that.
0: Yes.
3: But at the same time, also absolutely brilliant. Even when it's bad, it's still better than everything else on TV.
0: Yeah.
3: Get it in you, Apple TV.
0: Well, I'm trying to. I just can't seem to get
2: Jace,
0: on the bloody...
2: So, Jace, you're saying you're trying to. What have you done? So for the listeners, Jace can't log into his Apple TV account for some reason, but the payments are going out.
3: I told my wife about this last night.
0: Point of sale.
3: She found it very funny.
2: Because I think I would have sorted this within 10 minutes.
0: Yep. It's not even an automatic payment. It's like point of sale payment.
2: What does that mean?
0: Exactly. Also, it's in my wife's name. She's the one. It's her account, apparently. Right. So we tried to do it through there, scanning codes, doing all. It just would not work.
2: So you've put her email address in.
0: Yes.
2: And then said, hey, I've forgotten my password.
0: Yes.
2: And then they sent you another one, and what? And you couldn't reset it.
0: It just wouldn't work. I don't know why, man. Fellas, I'm a little bit light on the TV chat today, too, because we did the sort of Samsung shuffle.
3: Yeah.
0: Which is basically where you just go through, because there's like 7 movie channels on Samsung. You just flick between them. I did manage to catch the last 20 minutes of Sheena, which is pretty good.
2: Which is the 80s
3: movie. Is
2: that
3: the climax, is it?
0: It's a full climax. It's great stuff.
2: Well, actually, I need some recommendations for, like, back...
3: Bones.
2: A couple of years ago, you could have the Netflix app on your laptop, and that would allow you to download stuff onto your laptop so you could watch it in full size on a laptop and save it offline for like when you're on flying or whatever.
0: Yes.
2: You can't do that anymore.
3: Can you not?
2: No, you can on your phone.
3: Phone, yeah.
2: Or like, you know, but that's tiny.
0: See, so this is weird. I can do that. I mean, I can't log into Apple TV,
2: Jace,
0: but I can do what
2: you just
0: mentioned, Keezy, on my laptop.
2: You cannot. Seriously, I reckon if you gave me your phone right now, can you download Apple TV on that phone?
0: I don't, probably.
2: And then you tell me your wife's email address and give me your credit card numbers. I reckon I could sort it out for you.
0: Well, you don't need my credit card because it's going out one way or the other.
2: No. It'll help.
0: Oh, right.
2: Yeah. 4 buzzies out of 5.

0: of which are American dreams. All of which are American dreams. All of which are American dreams.
1: That'll get us pumped up for the Throbber Fellas.
2: Yeah.
1: Bit of Rage Against the Machine. That's going to be coming up after 5 o'clock, by the way. Also, we're going to be speaking to actor, director, comedian, just all-round good guy, Jesse Griffin, about a short film that he's about to release.
3: Sure will be. Also, after 5, big hour, we'll be calling the winner of our trade-tested giveaway.
1: Oh, yes.
3: Ooh. $2,500 worth of stuff for your outdoor area. 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
2: Yeah, boy.
1: Bloody good stuff, mate.
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1: Yeah, no, Lackey was on a mission for a box of clouds and sank with 2WD straight into a soup bowl of slurry. 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
7: In this update, universities and polytechnics are being put on notice by the Tertiary Education Union. Staff from Auckland, Waikato, Massey, Victoria, Canterbury and Otago University and 11 polytechnic groups have announced the action. It's over pay rises, which they say aren't keeping up with the cost of living, also job security. Police have cordoned off an East Christchurch property as the search for a missing 21-year-old continues. Braden Hepworth was last seen on September 3rd. Psychology organisations are holding an event to apologise to Māori for the harm caused by racism within the discipline. The New Zealand Psychological Society and the New Zealand College of Clinical Psychologists will take part. A huge number of MPs and parliamentary staffers have paid their respects to former Speaker of the House Adrian Rurafe today. Rurafe's funeral is being held at Whanganui. And up to 15 pygmy whales have died after getting stranded on 90 Mile Beach. That's news. In sport, cricket great Sir Richard Hadlee has slammed New Zealand cricket, saying he's embarrassed to have his name attached to the organisation following multiple controversies. Hadlee, a former board member, wrote in a letter obtained by the Herald, it's not an organisation he recognises anymore and that it needs to look at itself and consider whether changes need to be made. An exodus at the Warriors NRLW side. They've confirmed prop Harata Butler is the latest to depart, following in the footsteps of nine others in recent days, including double international Patricia Maliapur and hooker Jay Hurawai. And All Blacks captain Adi Savi has officially announced he's moving to the Blues on a one-year deal. And that's news and sport. I'm Raylene Ramsey.
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10: What is the Friday Throbber? Well, all three of the fellas in the studio here, we each pick a song to kick your Friday night off. Then you give us a call on 0800 Hodaki and tell us which song you'd like. First to two wins.
11: Yeah, we keep score as well.
12: We do.
10: I don't know why we bother anymore, but yes, we do keep score.
11: Well, the reason we bother, Jace, is because Mogi's winning at the moment, right? He's won the most. And you're losing massively.
10: Right.
11: And
10: it's
11: more to track who's losing than it is to track who's winning.
10: Right, okay.
11: Because remember last year I went on one of the most horrific dry spells.
12: That's true.
11: In the history of radio.
10: Was it like 26 weeks in a row?
11: It's double. Okay, cool. Well, whatever it was terrible.
12: Yeah.
10: Yes.
11: Who wants to go first today?
10: Well, I think you should, Keezy.
12: Okay.
11: Okay, I'll go first. I didn't realise how short this song was.
12: Okay.
11: But I was listening to it on the way to work, and it's an oldie, but it's a goodie.

0: the box tops. The letter.
1: A chick wrote him a letter.
2: Yeah.
1: He wrote a song. How good.
2: Remember that ad, Mogi, Dear John?
3: Yes, I do. One of the greatest ads of all time.
2: It was. One of the great ads. I went for a legend.

0: I love this song.
1: Look at Pudge, he's just fuming.
0: Well, yeah, because he wants to play Chemical Brothers or
2: I'll
0: something.
2: Be honest, I'll be honest with you, I don't think I've ever heard that song in my life.
0: Moon Age Daydream, that's probably one of my favourite David Bowie songs.
2: There you go.
1: And it's
2: there
1: a good tune. It's a great tune,
0: hopefully
1: Pudge.
0: Mogi doesn't pick like a real intense song.
2: Yeah, I just went with a throbber.
0: Oh, this is the start of the song. Hang on a sec. Here we go.
2: That's not it.

0: Spiders there, System of a Down.
1: Yes. Yeah, good stuff, man.
2: Absolute tune.
1: Great stuff. Well, you decide, New Zealand. Give us a call right now on 0800 Hodak. In the meantime, we'll play a bit of Black Keys, shall we?

0: It's the Horahi Big Show's Friday Throbber.
1: Dish, dish. Dish.
2: Great stuff. Great stuff. The Friday Throbber, as per every Friday. Keezy kicked us off with a bit of old school music.
3: That's right. The Box Tops, The Letter.
4: Give me a ticket for an airplane. Ain't got time to take a fast train. Lonely days are gone.
3: I love that song for some reason. It's a big tune. Not a long tune, if I'm honest. So I won't be super, you know, devastated if I don't win.
2: Yeah, yeah. Neither.
3: Nah, Jace, your song rules. I've been thinking about choosing this heaps of times.
2: Have you?
3: David Bowie, Moon Age Daydream. Check this shit out.

0: I love his song.
1: I was actually watching him, the video of him performing that song. God, he was off his head.
2: I'm not surprised.
1: He was brilliant, but my God.
0: That's Ziggy Stardust.
1: Yeah,
0: era,
1: yeah.
0: Isn't it?
1: Yeah. Yes, very much so.
0: Hello,
1: and Mogi went for...
0: Oops, that's my one still. Your one still.
1: Asterisk.
2: Asterisk coming
0: no.
2: up.
0: No.

0: System of a Down.
1: It's quiet.
0: That's Spiders.
2: Yes, great stuff. Let's go to the phone lines. G'day, Paul, you mad bastard. How's life?
3: G'day, fellas. Yeah, not bad, mate. Friday's here, you beauty.
2: Yeah, I hear you, Paul. I hear you. What are you running with there, Paul?
3: Oh, you can sort of see why Mogi's ahead, eh? Because he gets it.
4: Paul, don't.
5: This guy gets it, eh, man?
2: Yeah, man.
5: I knew as soon as I heard your voice that you're a kind of guy that gets it, Paul.
3: Got to get something.
2: Get on, mate.
5: Thanks, mate.
2: Is that Eric?
5: It is.
2: G'day, Eric, you mad bastard. How's life?
6: Yeah, pretty good.
2: Yeah.
6: Not bad.
2: Good on you, mate. How's the farm today, Eric?
6: Oh, she's been a pretty wet day down here in Southland.
2: Oh, yeah, you're a backbone, mate. What are you running with?
6: Has to be a Mogi's one.
2: Yeah.
5: Too easy, eh, man?
2: Yeah, too easy.
0: Good on you, Eric, man. You have a great afternoon.
5: Crank it up for the cows. They love this bastard.
0: Yeah, so is that... Did you just win that?
5: Yeah, that's...
2: Pretty conclusively, I'd say.
0: Yeah, so... Let us know what you think of the Friday Throbber. 3483, every text in the draw for $50 Reburger.
2: Beautiful.
0: Douche, douche, douche.

0: Yes, indeed. System of a Down Spider. There is your Friday throb of feels.
1: Another victory for Mogi.
2: Spiders.
0: Yeah. Oh, spiders.
2: Yeah, there's lots of them.
1: Yeah, there's heaps of them.
0: Yeah. It's pretty creepy stuff, wasn't it?
1: Totally. Just looking at the scoreboard now, Mogi's way out in front on 18 wins, man. Looks like you are staring down the barrel of another win for 2026.
2: You never know, Keezy, man. There's still plenty of time left.
0: Yeah. Well, I mean, you're going to get the next 2 weeks.
2: That's true. Well, we've got Pugs down there.
0: Yeah, no doubt. That's
2: Dilly's,
0: what I mean.
2: Dilly will try and stick his helmet in there as well.
0: Yeah, maybe.
1: Is what? I'm in second on 11 with an asterisk. The asterisk. I can't even remember what it was for, to be honest, fellas. It's probably not even relevant. And, Jace, you are very much in last place. 7-2 asterisks and a small D. So for Jace to win the Friday Throbber, you'd have to get 12 wins in a row. It's October's here now. Jace, it's not looking likely.
2: But then those three other things sort of, they affect as well. So I think it's closer to 15.
0: Yeah. I feel confident, fellas. I feel very, very confident. Don't write me off just yet.
2: I'm not.
0: By God.
1: Look, some text coming through on 3483 feedback on the Friday Throbber. Hey, guys, time to rename the segment Mogi's Friday Throbber.
0: Pretty much.
1: Mogi's has got drums, at least. The others were shit.
2: Done you there, man.
1: Akeezy, no, they haven't. Akeezy and Jay's trying out to be on Coast FM.
0: That'd be my dream.
1: Really?
0: Yeah, totally, man.
1: Because we could very easily tee that up. It's like Keezy and Jace aren't even trying. Has to be old Mogi for sure. So
2: yeah,
1: people are stoked with old Keezy and
0: and Hoodie. Yeah, maybe there's an element of departure lounge from like 15 weeks ago.
2: Yeah,
0: you know what
2: true.
0: I mean. Hey, now listen. If you entered into our draw for Trade Tested,
1: yeah,
0: make sure you have your phones on because we're about to give that bastard away. $2,500 worth of stuff. In the meantime, is LMNOP.

0: Blink 182 there on the Hodaki Big Show this Friday afternoon. The time is exactly 5:23. Now, we've teamed up with our mates at Trade Tested, haven't we, fellas? We're heading into summer. You want to zhuzh up your deck? We've got the guys and the goods for you.
1: That's right. TradeTested.co.nz. You can head along there and they've got everything for your backyard delivered straight to your front door, fellas.
0: How good?
1: $2,500 worth of stuff. We've given away $2,500 the last couple of weeks in a row. It's bloody exciting. All you had to do was head to TradeTested.co.nz, put together a shopping list worth just under $2,500, no further.
0: Yes.
1: And then upload that shopping list at hodaki.co.nz. A whole heap of people have done that. Now, this winner that we're about to get on the line has some interesting selections. A ride-on tractor.
0: How good?
2: That's
1: 12
2: good.
1: Volt.
0: How much is that worth?
1: Doesn't say. But it must be for a little kid or something. Surely you can't get a
2: what
1: tractor.
2: What a backbone.
0: That is good stuff.
1: Steam cleaner, a dog bed, and a ceramic grill barbecue.
0: Oh, that is ceramic bloody great grill. Stuff. Let's go to the phone lines then. G'day, Joanna. How's life?
3: Bloody good, thank you.
0: Good on you, mate. Tell me, Joanna, what do you do for a crust?
3: I'm the banker.
0: Backbone! You must be pretty excited. We just read out all your treats here. What are you most excited about and all that stuff?
3: It's got to be the ride-on tractor.
0: Yeah.
1: So, Joanna, just on the ride-on tractor, is that for a kid or is that for an adult?
3: Potentially my husband, if it's not over the weight limit.
1: Yeah, right, because he's a big fella, eh, Joanna?
3: Yeah.
1: Oh, is he? I don't know, I was just guessing. So you've got a ride-on tractor, a steam cleaner. What needs to be cleaned, Joanna?
3: We're currently doing a renovation at our house, so hopefully the new floors.
0: Now you're talking.
1: A dog bed. Do you have a dog, Joanna?
3: We've got two.
0: Oh, yeah. They'll have to share it.
1: You get a bunk bed so they can both
3: fit. I'm hoping I put two in the cart.
1: Yeah, right. Let's well, you probably, did, man. You probably did, man. You probably did. Ceramic grill barbecue as well. Have you not got a barbecue, Joanna?
3: No, we've got a pizza oven, but we need a barbecue.
2: Yeah, you do.
0: Oh, good. Well, how good.
1: Well, the exciting news is you do have a barbecue now, Joanna. You've won.
3: That's fantastic. Thank you so much.
0: No worries. That's going to make your Friday afternoon, surely.
3: Sure is. Made my week.
0: Yeah, nice. Well, you enjoy that, Joanna, you and your husband. Do you have any littlies?
3: No, not yet.
0: Not yet. All good.
1: Good stuff. Excited. All right, Joanna, you have a great weekend, all right? You stay on the line there and old Pugs will sort you out.
3: Awesome. Thank you.
2: No worries, mate.
1: Pugs will.
2: Backbone over there.
0: So what's a ceramic barbecue then?
2: It's just the lid on the bastard, you know? The cooktop.
0: Yes. Yeah, yes.
2: Yeah,
0: nice.
2: Yeah.
1: So do you know what ceramics?
0: Yeah, yes, I do know what they are.
1: Yeah, cool. You know what a barbecue is, eh?
0: Less sure about that.
1: Oh, really? Okay, so a barbecue is like an outdoor version of a microwave.
0: Oh, how cool.
2: Where did I get the name barbecue?
1: I'm not sure. I'm not sure. Hey.
2: Huh?
1: No, what's that, Jason?
0: I was going to say, coming up, I've just seen Jesse come in.
1: Jesse Griffin.
0: We'll be chatting to him next.
1: How exciting.
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14: 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It's

0: Yes, indeed. Weezer there on the Hauraki Big Show this Friday afternoon. What? Geez, this is such a treat. The man we're about to speak to. God, I tell you what, Mogies. Multi-talented. Is that a fair comment?
1: That sounds about right.
0: Actor, director, comedian, lover.
2: Stallion.
0: I'm talking about the one and only Jesse Griffin. Jesse, you mad bastard. How's life?
3: Good, thanks, Jace. How are you?
0: Yeah, good, thanks, man.
3: Thanks for that intro.
0: Well, actually, I've been a bit sneezy and snotty today. Yep. I'm about to go on holiday for 2 weeks, and I'm getting the feeling that my body's about to shit the bed.
3: Oh, well, that's different to being snotty in the nose, though, isn't it?
0: Yeah, well, it's slightly different.
1: But that's a precursor for Jace. He always knows if his nose starts getting runny, his ass is about to follow.
0: Yes.
3: Oh, that's lovely.
0: Hey, but Jesse, great to have you in, mate. Yeah. Now, you've made a short film.
3: I have.
0: And old Mogi here, he was just raving about it. I'll be honest with you, I haven't seen it yet, but I've read the premise. Lucky Luke, tell us all about it.
3: It's a film that I wanted to make because it's about a sort of a whole lot of adults that are sort of hopeless.
0: Yes.
3: And a young guy in it who isn't. And it's sort of, I like that as a premise and sort of tension in the because that's largely what Educators is, essentially the TV show that I make, of sort of these inept adults that are sort of immature, but like the young people are kind of the prism by which you kind of see their behaviour. Mm. And it's a great comedic sort of tension as well, where adults get to behave really badly.
0: Yes.
3: And then you've got sort of this maybe like a more of a soulful kind of younger kind of perspective on it.
1: Yeah, and in the film, so the setup is the 18-year-old Luke has just finished school when his mother announces they're becoming flatmates and need to split the bills 50-50.
0: Sounds good to me.
1: Straight away you're in.
0: Straight away
1: I'm in.
0: Yeah.
1: And that's how the film starts, and his mother's mad.
0: Yeah.
1: You know, she's an individual.
3: She was a young mum,
1: and
3: so she's never really had a life. And
1: no, that's right. It looks like she's making up for lost time. She's off on a long weekend, with the girls, and is leaving her young son to fend for himself. And he gets in touch with Dad, played by Ryan O'Kane.
3: Yes.
1: Who's a hopeless shocking bastard. he sort of through a hungover haze can vaguely remember that a mate of his might have had a job going.
3: Yes.
1: And puts him in touch with this mate who's a furniture removalist, which is dear to my heart because I did that for 4 years.
3: Yes.
1: Played by what's his name?
3: Barney Duncan.
0: Oh, he's great.
1: The great
0: Barney.
1: Very good.
3: And the great Robbie Nicol as his stoned kind of assistant.
0: It's interesting, Jesse, because it kind of sounds like you're describing my life.
3: Oh, well, is that what? In what way?
0: Well, like in the seats, I've still got my youngest.
3: Oh yes.
0: At home, she's 18.
3: Yeah.
0: I'm an idiot.
3: Yeah.
0: And I often, quite seriously, she explains the world to me.
3: Yeah.
0: You know what I mean?
3: Yeah, yeah, no,
0: and
3: for
0: because,
3: sure.
0: And I'm sure that she often looks at me and sees the insanity and madness.
1: Mm.
0: And she, you know, what she sort of watches with a kind of indifference.
3: Yeah.
0: But when I'm trying to understand the world, I find her very useful.
3: Well, yeah, that's right. I think as you age, you lose a lot of your ability to be a functioning human being, really. And it's not like the people that are adults in this film are that old. But they just, they haven't sorted their shit out, I suppose.
1: No, and that's what it is, right? It's not like they don't carry. I think the difference is, Jace, you're very aware of your shortcomings.
0: Oh, true.
1: Whereas these characters...
3: he has to be, doesn't he?
0: Well, I mean, they're just so glaring.
3: He's so massive.
0: You know what I mean?
1: And on this radio show, they're constantly pointed out to you.
3: Yes.
1: Whereas the characters, the adults in Lucky Luke, have an arrogance about them. They have a know-it-all sort of an attitude to them.
3: Yeah, they aren't aware of themselves.
1: Obliviousness.
3: Yes. And they put Luke through just carelessness into this kind of crazy situation that he has to sort of find his way out of.
0: I want to delve a little bit deeper into this, Jesse. Mm. So we'll go to a tune.
2: Oh, yeah.
0: And we'll come back.
3: What tune?
2: I don't know. Do you like R.E.M.?
0: Oh, yeah.
2: Sleep, I'm going to play
0: Oh, yeah.
2: We'll be back soon. More Jesse Griffin.

0: REM there on the radio. Hauraki, big show this Friday afternoon. We've got the one and only Jesse Griffin, director, actor, comedian. Probably best known, would you say, Jesse, for your work with educators?
1: Yeah, I guess
0: yeah,
1: so.
0: Yeah, yeah.
2: I suppose.
1: Probably. Suppose, yeah.
2: Yeah.
1: Yeah, TV-wise, probably. Although, I don't know if you... Oh, well, I did the show with you guys.
2: That's back. True. That was That's awesome. True.
0: Oh,
2: That's
0: yes, right. true. You that did too. By
1: I did,
0: God.
1: I did The Office in Australia as well, which was really cool.
0: Yes.
1: That was fun.
0: I've never seen that, actually.
3: It's always interesting when you go out on a limb and you say, probably best known for, because as soon as he said that, I was like, shit, what's Jace going to say here?
2: Yeah.
3: Because well, you've done a lot.
1: Well, yeah, that chutney commercial, maybe.
2: There's that one when you're in the mouth of a shark.
0: Oh, the mouth of a shark. That's a cracker, that one.
1: That will be the thing that most people
2: have. You actually heard what's happening with Talkback? Because we were hoping for a second season, but I've heard nothing, and I know Keezy's dying to see more.
3: I am. And just in case you're not aware, Talkback is a comedy show on TVNZ Plus.
2: Yes.
3: Check out.
0: Oh, is it still there, is it?
2: Probably not.
0: Yeah.
1: Starring probably these not. Two, written by these two, directed by me and James...
2: Ashcroft.
0: That's who's right. gone on to bloody... Big time projects.
2: Yeah. As of you, Jesse.
0: Now, we're talking about your short film, Lucky Luke.
1: Yes.
0: About adults that are kind of incompetent and their children who are kind of competent.
1: I guess so.
0: Yes. You know, I remember back in the day, Jesse, talking to my dad and being confused about something. And I was one of those kids that was always questioning my father. I used to drive him to distraction. And I remember him saying, you know, I'd ask him a question and without a word of a lie, so many times I'd go, why? And my dad would go, because I said so.
1: Oh, yeah, that's...
0: You know what I mean?
1: Helpful, isn't it?
0: And for some reason... When I'm thinking of your film, that comes to mind. I don't know why.
1: Why? I just wanted to make a film. Is that what you mean?
0: Adults, you know, because just because you're an adult doesn't mean that actually you have all the answers.
1: Well, that's right. I think that there's like a spectrum, actually, of maturity that we all sit on.
0: Yes.
1: And you could be 8 and be more mature than like an 80-year-old, you know, like, you know, Axl Rose.
2: There you go. You know, great example.
1: I reckon my kids are probably more mature than him.
2: Yeah.
1: Probably.
2: Yeah,
1: I mean, he's a fellow ginger. I probably shouldn't have thrown him in at the air like that, but, you know.
0: Who, incidentally, is he your young star in this movie?
1: He's a great young actor called Kahu Kuta Royal. And he's also a muso. And he's just a very great, really great creative young guy. He was an educator, actually, for a couple of seasons, playing one of the students.
2: He's bloody good. He's very, very natural.
1: Yeah, very natural. And really very still on screen as well. Like in the frame, you don't kind of... He's not trying. He's not acting. He's just in it.
0: Yes.
1: He's great. He's
2: well, really I really enjoyed it. And it was weird because I felt like I'd seen it before. Maybe you sent it to me months ago, but I saw it a couple of weeks ago there.
1: Anyway. Oh, that would be... It's a full rip-off of an English film from the 90s.
2: Oh, is that what it is? Yeah, with the same actors.
1: Yeah, Lucky Luke. It was
2: very,
1: cool.
2: very
1: yeah,
2: good.
1: Yeah. No, it was. I think I did send it to you.
2: Yeah, well, it's bloody great, and it's competing at the Show Me Shorts Film Festival, which is running from October 7th to October 31st, and I think it was last week where you would have found out that you'd been nominated for a few awards.
1: Yes.
0: You don't care about that, though, eh, Jess?
2: Well, you care
1: it's
2: about
1: the
2: it.
1: The only thing I care about.
0: Oh, is it really?
1: No.
2: And I think you're nominated for Best Director. Does that sound about right?
1: Yes, Best Director.
2: Best Short.
1: Not Best Short, but Best Director and Best Actor for Kahu.
2: Yeah, how good.
1: Yeah.
0: So, Jesse, again, where can we see this? Because I'd love to see it.
2: It's on at the Show Me Shorts Film Festival, which is running from the 7th of October to the 31st of October. Give it a Google and get your tickets. Now, I think it's across the country. It feels like a little bit of Auckland, a little bit of Wellington, probably a little bit of Christchurch as well.
1: I think so.
0: Pretty busy around then.
1: Oh, yeah. You used to do acting on
0: Squeeze It In
1: on that telly show you're on though, didn't you? You used to do those sort of pieces that were you were acting in those.
2: Crowd Goes Wild.
1: Yeah, you were doing that. They were really good.
0: It's my favourite show, man.
1: Yeah, it's very funny.
0: Yeah,
1: really good show.
0: Brilliant.
3: You've never watched it, Jace? Don't lie.
0: Come on, man. I love it, Keezy.
3: Jesse Griffin, thanks for coming in, man.
1: Just trying to make you feel good at the end. But it's not lies.
2: It's not lies.
3: Thanks.
2: Not lies.
3: Thank
2: Unless you.
3: You
2: can prove it.
3: Lucky Luke is the name of the short film if you'd like to see it. Jesse Griffin, thanks for coming in.
1: Thank you very much.
3: Do you like The Dudes?
1: The Dudes?
3: Yeah.
1: The band?
3: Yeah.
1: Yeah.
3: Okay, sweet. Okay, good.

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1: Hey fellas, I'd just like to remind any footy fans out there, any rugby league fans that are going to be watching the grand final of the NRL, Roosters taking on the Knights this Sunday at 9:30 p.m. If you're going to put a sneaky punt on, why not join Keezy's Pot? Download the Betcha app, jump into Bet Social, type in the code Backbone, jump in there, put some cash in. Old Keezy will use his vast knowledge and experience to place just the best punts you've ever seen in your life, and then we all get super rich. R18, bet responsibly though, but get stuck in.
0: Yeah, sounds good, Keezy. I might get involved in that, actually.
1: You said that so many times. You never do.
0: I reckon the Knights are going to take it out. Sentimental favourites, would you have to say?
2: I think so, yeah.
0: I mean, most of Australia surely is back in the Knights.
1: I think so, because they're not like the Bulldogs. Their fans aren't punishing. They're not a club that has like ridiculous salary caps like the Roosters. They haven't dominated for long periods of time ever.
0: Yes.
1: I like the Knights as well.
2: I absolutely love the Knights. They're a town. They're a town of battlers. Whereas your eastern suburbs, which is where the Roosters come from, Bondi, rich. It doesn't get, you know, the highest priced real estate in probably the entire country.
1: Yeah.
2: Pretty snobby, sort of a bastard area where, you know, Newcastle's got nothing going for it at all. They die young, they work hard, they drink hard, all that sort of stuff. So, yeah, all the very best of them.
0: Yeah,
2: all
0: man.
2: The very best of them. I do worry. I do worry about them, to be honest. I think they'll get flogged. But God, wouldn't it be a dream? Wouldn't it be a story, a fairy tale ending to the season to go from wooden spoon to title?
1: Oh my God, that's a sports doco right there, isn't it?
0: Ugh. It's great stuff. It's great stuff.
1: Hey, coming up after six, Mogi, you want to place an order for duty free? Is that right?
2: Yeah.
1: Okay.
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5: Well, it's like the Hamilton of...
4: Hey!
5: It's like the Hamilton of lounges. It's not quite Auckland.
6: It's a humble lounge, the Strata Lounge.
4: A lot of people out there don't even know these lounges exist.
6: I didn't. I've only ever been in lounges with you two.
4: The key thing about this lounge, free beers. That's all you need to know.
5: What's the food offering?
4: I mean, does it have
5: a live chef?
4: Who cares?
6: It's a live chef.
5: I want to have an a la carte.
6: This is ridiculous.
4: Yeah, well, that's a different level. I mean, these are good people. These are my people.
3: The Hauraki Breakfast. Thanks to Bunnings Trade.

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3: In this update, the Tertiary Education Union claims pay offers aren't keeping up with the cost of living and job security is too low. It says 9,500 of its members will launch strike action against Auckland, Waikato, Massey, Victoria, Canterbury and Otago universities and 11 polytech groups. A woman accused of a hit and run in a Dunedin supermarket car park is being sought by police. The victim suffered leg, back and tailbone injuries after being driven at multiple times and ending up on the car's bonnet. Her mother told the ODT the victim's own car was used in the attack. Police have confirmed three people dead at an Auckland property in Papatuitui last night were all members of the same family. Uncertainty over what happens next after Tennessee authorities failed to execute convicted murderer Krista Pike. The 50-year-old was taken to hospital for life-saving treatment after two lethal injections couldn't stop her heart. That's news. In sport, All Blacks captain Adi Savea has officially announced he's moving to the Blues on a one-year deal. Savea says he's excited to be staying in Auckland following the demise of Moana Pacifica.
4: Blues have always been on my heart. Like, I have really good mates that have played there, and I've always thought how awesome it would be to play.
3: The 32-year-old confirmed the move in a lengthy live stream in which he wore the jerseys of all five New Zealand sides. A stinging rebuke for New Zealand cricket from Sir Richard Hadlee. The former fast bowler slammed the governing body, saying he's embarrassed to have his name attached to them. Hadlee's criticism follows multiple controversies. He said it's not an organisation he recognises. That is sport. I'm Raylene Ramsey.
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6: You're welcome back, you massive backbones. Hope your Friday evening's absolutely going off. 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
6: at Mogi's joint.
9: I think I'm probably going to go home because it's daylight savings now, fellas, so I might get a bit of light.
6: Yes, you will.
9: And going to start watching East of Eden, the new series on Netflix. I'm into it, mate.
6: I'm very, very excited about that.
7: I'm not very into it.
9: No, it doesn't surprise me. You watch a country calendar or something.
7: Yeah, the most watched TV show in New Zealand. I, fellas, have got a self-tape audition to film straight after the show.
6: Do you need a hand?
7: No.
9: Can we just watch?
7: No. No, you cannot. That's why I'm doing it after hours in the private studio over there, which I've booked.
6: And do you
7: no
6: need
7: one...
6: some tips?
9: I've booked it as well, actually. I've booked the other side of it.
7: What for?
9: Just to watch you.
7: No, you don't even know how to book it. And you can only one person can book it at a time, Mike. I know you're lying. So I'll be doing that. And then my wife's just messaged me saying we're having halloumi again tonight. This time with falafel.
9: Are you just trying to get rid of the food in your house since you're going away?
7: Well, no, we didn't have any halloumi.
9: Oh, so she went and bought halloumi.
7: Out and bought halloumi.
9: Does she think you eat too much meat or something? What's going on?
7: No, last night I cooked halloumi so beautifully. She was literally like, that's some of the best halloumi I've ever had.
9: A number one over
7: and
9: here.
7: And then she obviously was like, can we have that again tonight? And I was like, yep.
9: Best in the world, A number one.
6: Yeah, don't believe it.
7: Jace, what are you doing tonight?
6: I'm going to watch East of Eden like Mogi.
7: Ooh,
6: absolutely 100. My wife will be into that too.
9: She'll love it.
6: And I'm going to be looking at sort of stops along the way on the coast there in Australia.
7: For your trip.
9: Wasting your time, man.
6: From a roadie. So, you know, that sort of stuff.
7: Have you seen the spin-off from East of Eden, Eating D's Nuts?
6: So good.
7: East of Eden.
6: 4.9 buzzies.
7: Hey, fellas, System of a Down won the Throbber, but we're going to listen to it again.
9: Yeah, man.
6: Let's do it.
7: Aerials.
6: Can't get too much.
7: Can't get enough.
9: Can't get too much of a good thing.
7: Yeah.

0: Manic Street Preachers there on the radio. Hodaki Big Show this Friday evening. Now, Mogi, we've waxed lyrical, haven't we, about the fact that we're going overseas, Kezia and I. And I was thinking to myself, banging on about it. Is there anything that you'd like from the old duty free? Because I know, you like your perfumes, your ciggies, your spirits.
1: It's a very interesting way to frame it, Jace, because you've come on here now and you've sort of framed it as if you're making this offer to me when I've had to beg you off air for you to even consider the idea that you would even get me anything at all. Mm. You're talking about getting me a koala.
0: I'll definitely get you that.
1: A stuffed kangaroo and all that sort of thing. All I want, man, is a carton of darts.
0: Okay, what flavour?
1: It doesn't matter to me, man.
0: Yeah, no good. Carton of darts.
1: And then 3 litres of spirits.
0: Any particular spirit?
1: No,
0: just spirits.
1: Just spirit.
0: And 3
1: You
0: liters.
1: Know the ones, man.
0: Actually, they often have those good deals of 3 for like $90 or something.
1: 3 for $300.
0: Yeah, 3 litres of spirits. Anything else?
1: A lighter.
2: Isn't that probably the limit?
1: And an ashtray.
0: I don't know if they have ashtrays.
1: You'll
0: I could
1: find
0: get one.
1: One
0: from the lounge. What about any perfumes?
1: Oh, I could do with a perfume, actually. They're really expensive, but that's all good. So, I don't know. Just
2: cool charm?
1: Cool charm, thank you.
0: Cool charm? Some cool charm. Good stuff. Keezy.
2: What? No, I'm all good. I'm also going through the international airport, man. So
1: yeah,
2: I'm
1: but you're going over there, and I'm pretty keen for some Japanese whiskies.
2: Right.
1: So if I can get 3 litres of that.
2: Right, okay. But do I have to? You're already getting 3 litres of stuff
1: and
2: from Jack's.
0: Yeah, but that's not going to be whiskey. That's going to be hard body gin.
2: Well, to be honest, Mogi, if I'm getting duty-free Japanese whiskey, it'll have to be when I'm on the Japanese side, and I'd rather not deal with that during the flight. I'd rather just pick it up from Auckland here once we fly back.
1: But I know that you get to the airport really early.
2: Yeah.
1: And then, so you'll have time.
2: And then go to
1: You just make time. I mean, you've got 2 weeks off. The least you can do is get me some Japanese whiskey while you're over. Am I hearing this right?
0: Yeah, I don't know. I'm
1: selfish.
2: Well,
0: what
2: about this? Instead of just getting you some booze and some darts, which you can get literally anywhere, right now in New Zealand, why don't I keep an eye out while I'm over in Japan there for like a really thoughtful, meaningful gift that you can't just get anywhere else?
1: Okay, sure. Like what?
2: Like maybe a hand-painted bowl or like, some sort of...
0: A kimono?
2: I'll see if they... Because I've brought back a kimono before from overseas.
1: I've seen you. You got Pugsan something similar and it had the ass cut out of it. I don't want one of those.
2: Well, no, that was a special order from Pugs. And, you don't want that?
1: I love the idea of a bowl. Speaking of things that I can't get in New Zealand, a bowl.
2: A hand-painted, handmade Japanese bowl.
1: What sort of things do they paint on it?
2: I don't know, like...
0: dragons and...
2: Well, that's China. maybe a sakura tree, a cherry blossom tree or something like that. Or,
0: samurai?
2: No, that's Thailand.
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0: Pearl Jam there on the radio. Hodaki, big show this Friday evening.
1: Fellas, it's been bloody exciting in the world of pastries and snacks. Today, Bakel's crowned the Supreme Sausage Roll Award.
0: Was it actually today, was it?
1: It was 100% today. It was announced this morning on Radio Hodaki, the legendary sausage roll competition winners. The winner is from Dairy Flat Bakery.
0: Oh, yes.
1: In Auckland. They won the 2026 Bakel's Legendary Sausage Roll Competition. They were unanimous, the judges.
2: Right.
1: That the Dairy Flat finished 3 points ahead of second place. So, like, they were completely unanimous. So, this is the best sausage roll.
2: Right.
1: Now, Dairy Flat, that's north of Auckland, out towards, like, sort of Warkworth way.
0: Yes, it is.
1: Yeah, so if you want to go and get one, it's not like it's in the middle of town and you can just swarm there. You're going to have to go on a bit of a roadie.
2: What's pretty interesting, Keezy, is that they judged over 200 sausage rolls.
1: That's right, 200. Wow.
0: I wonder what does it say what, you know, stood out about this particular saucy roll?
1: Yes, it says here, very yum.
2: It says it tasted the best out of all of them.
0: Wow, okay,
1: yeah. Pat's Pies, who, you know, dominates the pie world and has done for a couple of decades now, he came second in Tauranga there. And then third place was Nada Bakery in Wellington. But the exciting thing is that one of the listeners now is going to win a sausage roll shout for their workplace.
0: Bloody good. G'day, Kane, you mad bastard. How's life?
3: Yeah, good, thank you, Hordy J. How are you?
0: Yeah, good, thanks, mate. You like a saucy roll, do you, Kane?
3: Oh, I've been known to have a saucy roll or two in my time.
0: You love good stuff, mate. So tell us, what do you do for a crust?
3: Oh, I build spartles, mate.
0: Oh, right.
2: Oh, backbone.
1: Bloody cool. Are they those, like, cedar round ones?
3: There's round and square, and they are cedar ones. They're not the soap ones you're looking for. Spar ones, sparples, mate.
2: We've talked to you before, haven't we? You work with your old man?
3: That's the one, mate.
2: Yeah, good on you, Kane.
1: Well, I'll tell you what, Kane, you and your old man are having a sausage roll shout on Hodaki, all right?
3: Oh, awesome. Thank you so much, guys.
2: Don't need him in the spa pool, mate. You'll ruin the bastard.
0: Oh, jeez. Good on you, Kane. You enjoy that.
3: Thank you, guys. Cheers.
0: Thanks, mate.
1: Good stuff, fellas.
2: Backbone.
1: Yeah, backbone.
0: God, I could use a saucy roll right now, actually.
2: I could use a spa.
0: Actually, I might get one on the way home.
1: A spa?
0: Yeah, and a saucy roll.
1: Whoa.

0: Yes, indeed, The Cure there on the radio. Hodaki, big show this Friday evening. Now, Keezy and I are off for 2 weeks. In our place is going to be old Pugsan and Mogi doing the show. And we've got Pugs in the studio. G'day, Pugs.
1: Ooh, it's Pugsan.
2: Evening, fellas. Thanks for having me.
3: Yeah, you're welcome. I guess the reason we've got you in, Pugs, is just so that we... Well, to be honest, I don't give a shit. But the audience can sort of understand what they can expect from you guys as a radio duo for the next 2 weeks.
4: Well, it's funny. We haven't agreed on a name, have we? We had a name previously. We're probably got to, probably going to have to work on that over the weekend. We've got a lot of prep to do.
3: Right.
4: Pugs and myself will be in over the weekend and just really brainstorming, Jace.
0: Yeah, great stuff.
4: A lot of brainstorming, a lot of ideas.
0: You've just got to.
4: Well, you've got to give it some shape.
0: Yes.
4: It's all well and good to just, you know, sort of fly through, you know, seeing through a whole bunch of disparate ideas and concepts and hope it can cling together as some kind of show.
0: Yes. Mm.
4: But I think realistically we have to give it some kind of structure, Pugs. Wouldn't you agree?
2: Yeah, I 100% would agree, Mogi. And so we've sort of been carefully laying out some ideas. We've talked about, you know, what the dynamic might look like. And, you know, you asked me to...
0: Well, I mean, it's an audio situation. It doesn't really matter how it looks.
3: Oh, no, it was a turn of phrase, Jace. So, like, what the dynamic would sound like is what he meant.
0: Yes.
2: Thought you were a wordsmith.
0: I know that's what he meant, but he didn't say that.
3: Yeah, so Pugs, you'll have to work on that when you're on the radio.
0: You'll need to do work on that.
2: Which one?
3: Because I noticed
2: talking visually in an audio media.
3: That's right, because you do get seeing and hearing stuff mixed up sometimes, so you'll just have to keep an eye on that. Mm. And by that I mean keep an ear out for that. That was a little test. have you got any... Have you got any examples of any ideas you've got for us?
2: Yeah, well, I mean, as I say, we've been putting a few things in our little chat there and working out, you know, what I might bring to the show. So, for example, you know, talking about house sitting for Hordy J over the weekend, you know.
4: Yeah, Pugs is really excited about that.
3: You're not that fizzed on that idea.
4: Oh, no, it's not that I'm not fizzed for it. It's just that we're probably not going to have time.
0: Yeah, and I'd rather you didn't speak about that.
2: We got 2 weeks.
4: Well, Jason and I had a chat about it.
0: Oh,
4: and I was just a little bit concerned that you might be sort of dragging Jace's name down and sort of bagging him, and that's not your price.
2: Right. No, you're right. Wouldn't dream.
0: Well, not in a position to do that yet, Pugs.
3: That's one idea. So let's just put a line through that one idea.
4: Yeah.
3: Have you got any others?
2: Yeah. Well, you know, because it's gig a little time, Mogi, and obviously we have to do the daily comp, so I thought maybe we could talk about our favourite gigs.
4: Yeah, it's a bit too earnest.
0: Yeah. Oh, I mean, it doesn't really suit them.
4: Yeah, they probably want something funny.
2: Yeah.
4: I like the idea, but I guess if the structure is like you get right in behind something you've seen and then I just bag it.
2: Right.
4: That's funny.
0: That works.
3: Because
0: that
3: what
0: works.
3: You've got to wrap your head around, Pugs, is you've got to think, what's in it for the audience?
4: Yeah. Yeah, that's the thing. And you haven't put that particular idea through that lens.
3: No.
4: Because if you're sitting in your car and Pugs is talking about his favourite gigs, as an audience member, you're thinking, why is he telling me this?
0: Yes. Why do I care?
3: Yeah. Have you got any other ideas?
2: No. Yeah. Well, maybe I can get a little bit more, like, share a little bit of myself with the audience. For example, I'm meeting my brother-in-law.
3: Oh, wow.
2: For the first time next weekend.
3: Oh, that's not that
2: so
3: relatable.
2: Maybe there's some chat in that.
3: That's not very relatable.
4: Well, there's potential. If he's sort of got a bully vibe to him, we'll find out. Then it could be worthwhile.
0: Yeah.
4: Is that the vibe you've got about him?
2: Sure.
0: Well, like a wacky hairdo or something.
3: Yeah. Or do you reckon you could get him to film, someone to film him pulling your pants down or something, and then... down trying you in front of the family.
4: And then standing on the crotch area as you desperately try to pull your shorts back up.
0: Yeah, that'll work.
2: I can talk to him about that.
3: And then we'll play that footage on the radio.
2: Hey, if we get it on the show, then sure.
0: Well, I'll tell you what, it's sounding bloody good.
4: The one thing I am looking forward to is the Pugsan Hour of Power.
0: Oh, yes.
4: Or the Yummy Boys Hour of Power. Well, because we're going to have Dilly out in Studio B. And so I thought, because you've got to sort of work on your craft a little bit, so I just thought... For the last hour, it's just you and Dilly.
2: Yeah, yeah.
4: And you guys just go hammer and tongs there, and I'll just go home.
2: Oh, yeah, that you don't want to direct it or
4: No, I'll listen to it. I'll be at home listening to it.
3: Oh, yeah. Hey, it's a good opportunity, Pugs. It's a good opportunity.
0: Yeah, here you go.
2: Yeah, got to make the most of it, eh?
0: Well, that's generous, Mogi.
4: Yeah, well, I just sort of thought, man, it'd be a shame if we don't get to the back end of this 2 weeks without you having something to show for it, Pugs. And what a great opportunity.
2: Probably about time, eh?
3: To be fair, no one gets to the back end faster than Pugs, so I think you'll be sweet.
2: Cheers.
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6: Well, it's like the Hamilton of...
0: Hey!
6: It's like the Hamilton of lounges. It's not quite Auckland.
7: It's a humble lounge, the Strata Lounge. It's,
0: a lot of people out there don't even know these lounges exist.
7: I didn't. I've only ever been in lounges with you two.
0: The key thing about this lounge, free beers. That's all you need to know. That's
4: what's
0: all
4: the food offering?
0: I mean, who cares?
4: Does it have a live chef?
0: Who cares?
7: It's a live chef.
4: I want to have an a la carte.
7: This is ridiculous.
0: Yeah, well, that's a different level. I mean, these are good people. These are my people.
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0: 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That's a big show done and dusted for your Friday and indeed for the week. 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
1: This clip is entitled Poem.
0: Oh.
1: 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It'll be like Mogi, the M was Mike, the O was...
2: Ogling.
1: Ogling.
2: Yeah.
1: The G was Jizz.
2: No, the G was Gonorrhea.
1: Gonorrhea. Mogi, Mike Ogling, Gonorrhea. And then the E
2: ears.
1: Was Ears. And the Y...
2: Was why do was, I bother?
1: Why do I,
0: that's what I'm asking myself. Bogey. That's what I'm asking myself right now, to be honest.
2: You were loving it, Joe, sweet.
0: Yeah, man. Poetry chat.
1: That was an acrostic poem.
0: Yes. Yeah. Mogi. You've already told me your
2: plans for the weekend, though. Yeah. This is different.
0: Yeah,
2: I haven't told you the whole weekend.
0: What's the weekend looking like?
2: Whoa, what is it, old Keezy? A little bit of work, man. But also, my wife and daughter are going away for a week. They leave on Sunday.
0: Right.
2: So I've got an exciting weekend ahead of me there, fellas. Grand final on Sunday night.
0: Oh, yes.
2: Probably watch that.
1: Hammered.
2: Well, it's a Sunday night, though. It's no good. I was really excited after that game last week, but Sunday night, 11 o'clock, whatever
1: it is. It kills
2: you.
1: Could you do a first thing Monday morning watch?
2: It is not the same. I was literally thinking about this morning. I was like, it's not the same when you know it's not happening now.
1: Yeah.
2: And when I know I can just check the score, I'm pretty bad about it. I'm looking forward to a bloody ripper of a weekend.
0: Yeah, good on you,
2: mate. How about you,
0: mate?
2: Keezy? What are you up to this weekend, man?
1: Flying to Japan, sort of late Saturday night. Very excited about that, fellas. And tomorrow, I'm just continuing to pack up my house because as soon as I get back from Japan, I'm moving out.
2: Yeah.
1: So I'm sort of half packing for a trip, half packing my house to get out of there.
2: Nice.
0: Yeah, nice.
1: Yeah. What about you, Jace?
0: That's an interesting one, isn't it?
1: No, it's not.
2: I bet it isn't.
1: I guarantee
2: we'll
1: it isn't.
2: Get to the end of this.
0: Well, no,
2: not,
0: I'll do a bit of packing. We've got a fiercely early start on the Sunday, 7 o'clock flight, so my 18-year-old daughter will be loving that.
1: You'd want to get to the airport at about 3 a.m. for
0: that. Yeah, I think about 3 is about right. And then I'm off to Aussie on a big roadie.
1: How good, man.
0: Yeah, it's very good. But you take care out there. We'll be back in 2 weeks. Mogi, enjoy your 2 weeks there with Pug Son.
2: Yeah, man.
0: And we'll see
2: I'm
0: you.
2: I'm going to whip his ass into shape,
0: yeah,
2: to tell
0: do.
2: You that.
0: Give it a good old slapping. In the meantime, you take care out there. Bye!
1: Don't slap his ass. You get in trouble.
3: 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A mascot. 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
3: 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So we're throwing it open to the great backbones of Aotearoa to name our mascot.
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3: Text mascot to 3483. 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

0: Hey, this is Courtney from Courtney and the Unholy Reverie. You're about to check out our new track, Devil in the Details. The track's about a cycle of repetition, frustration, and the uncomfortable truth that sometimes the thing keeping you stuck is yourself.
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0: Hey, this is Matt from The Ramfall, and you're about to check out our new track, Bend to Break. This track is about trying to let go of a friendship that was doing more harm than good, and the constant push and pull between knowing you should leave and wanting to hold on. This is the lead single off of our new album, Death of My Youth, which will be out everywhere on July 31st.
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Paul from Midwave Breaks, and you're about to check out our latest single, Hyacinth. 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It's not automatic and it's not always easy, but it's aspirational and something we could all use a bit.

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0: Hello, this is Dolph from the Datsuns. You're about to hear our new number, Moonstruck Man. This one's kind of about those situations where you find yourself in complete awe of somebody else. We played this one at every show on the latest tour through Europe. Check it out.
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0: 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A mascot. 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

0: Howdy, this is Scotty from the Boondocks, and you're about to check out our new song, Drive. We wrote this one a little while ago, and it is about trying to leave a situation that you just can't seem to bring yourself to get out of. Hope you enjoy.
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0: biggest win of his career. Kiwi golf superstar Ryan Fox is coming home. 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
0: From the British Masters and New Zealand Open at Royal Auckland and Grange on December 11. 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Let's fly you to the Fox. 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

0: This is Clark from Powder Suits. You're listening to our new song, Rivers, the first song to come off our new upcoming album. We just wanted to release something as a start that was just really raw and just had the energy that we'd like to give off live.
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0: Hey, this is Neil from Villainy, and you're about to check out our new track, Demons. This song is about sabotage, self-sabotage, and all the things you're better off without. It's the next track of our upcoming fourth record, and this one really unlocked a new sound for Villainy. Back in March, we gave it a good road test at a run of shows, and from the reaction at them, we knew we definitely had a winner on our hands.
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Hey, this is Matt from The Ramfall, and you're about to check out our new track, Bend to Break. 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This is the lead single off of our new album, Death of My Youth, which will be out everywhere on July 31st. Local

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latest pull from Midwave Breaks, and you're about to check out our latest single, Hyacinth. This track is a straight up rock and roller, heavy on the riffs, but bringing plenty of positive energy. Hyacinth stands for happiness is a state of mind. It's not automatic and it's not always easy, but it's aspirational and something we could all use

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3: In this update, a magnitude 5.3 earthquake has been felt by thousands of people across the North Island after it rattled Taranaki early this morning. The quake struck 25 kilometres east of New Plymouth at a depth of 11 kilometres at 2:57 a.m. Health experts warn growing up in poverty can predict the onset of disease later in life. Auckland University Joyce Cook Chair in Ageing Well, Nairi Kearse, says children exposed to financial and housing instability in their first 1,000 days are more likely to develop chronic health conditions like asthma and obesity. The average price of diesel has risen above £2 a litre in the UK for the first time. That's about $4.70 a litre in New Zealand dollars. Birds may be lining up for natural saunas around Rotorua to fight pathogens and parasites. New research by the University of Otago found some species are preening themselves in the city's geothermal areas. That's news. Two sports in Manchester City are appealing after being found guilty of breaching the Premier League's financial rules. An independent commission found City broke the rules over 9 seasons, including by using so-called sham contracts to disguise more than £830 million in secret funding. City says the ruling contains clear material errors and maintains it has evidence supporting its position. Northland have sealed a top four finish in the NPC's first home quarterfinal with a 28-14 victory over Southland in Invercargill. Kiwi golfer Daniel Hillier is tied for 9th at 8-under after 2 rounds of the Alfred Dunhill Links Championship. Fellow Kiwi Nick Voke is tied for 104th at 2-under. That's sport. I'm Carly Strong.
2: Pulling bangers out of thin air since forever. 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

Radio Hodaki, John Toogood, that's the title of his autobiography, Home Again. It's a great chapter in the book about how he wrote the song. He was under pressure to come up with something, just locked himself in a room and the words just sort of poured out of him. Now he's touring the country just promoting the book, just popping up to places, pops on a stage, someone from around town interviews him, a few questions. He plays a couple of acoustic tunes and then hangs around and people shake his hand and maybe they'll buy a book and get him to sign it. He seems to be selling a lot just from the photos I've seen on the socials. Good on him anyway. That's a hell of a yarn. And what a great New Zealander he is. You've woken up this morning and I've got a song about that shortly. I wonder if Home Again will be the song that Keezy listens to when he flies back in from his holiday. He's taken off today to Japan for a couple of weeks. And I saw this headline about Japan. And apparently there's this nightclub over there where the DJ plays ambient music and everybody sits on the floor reading a book. That sounds like a Keezy kind of a holiday, eh? So I gave him the address and he's all set. Woke up this morning. Tick. Alabama 3. Tick. Radio Hodaki. Tick.

Radio Hodaki with Greg Breble. Welcome along. A Saturday morning. Got some Audio Slave on the way for you shortly. Later, Old J. And also the story of someone thinking that you're Josh Homme. You're like, I'm not Josh Homme. What are you talking about? Like, you so are. Have you ever been mistaken for somebody? I was on a bus once and this kid was sitting in front of me, sitting next to his mum, and he was facing me. So he was turned around and he was convinced I was Batman. So I just went along with it in the end. But not Josh Homme, I haven't had by that one. But a yarn about that coming up shortly. Welcome along to Saturday. It's Radiohead, The Bends on Hodaki.

0: Radio Hauraki Alt J, every other freckle. G'day, I'm Greg, and a band up next who have made their own movie about themselves, their own backstory called Nimrods, later the Smazzapazzers, and we'll check in with who Pearl Jam's new drummer is. Last week, Jerry and Mania were asking, have you ever seen someone famous or had anything to do with maybe even being famous? And Red rang up.
1: I lived in London for nearly 20 years, used to go to a lot of gigs, and a mate of mine and I are sitting having a pint in the Tottenham, which is at the top of Oxford Street. I noticed these two dudes staring at me. I was like, oh yeah, okay. And then one of them came over to me and said, oh, excuse me, can I have your autograph? And I went, oh, who do you think I am? And he goes, you're Josh Homme. I said, no, mate. Anyway, I thought the Kiwi accent would be a little bit of a giveaway.
0: Yeah.
1: And then just as we're leaving, the same dude came over to me and said, mate, can I please have your autograph? So I just signed it, Josh Homme.
2: Are you a very tall man?
1: I am tall and red.
3: I was going to say, I presume red's not the name on your birth certificate.
1: I have had people make the same likeness previously, but not to the extent for wanting my signature.
3: But only when you've got a guitar in your hand.
2: You did the right thing though, Red. You gave him what he wanted.
3: Yeah.
1: I gave him what he wanted. I certainly hope he didn't sell it on eBay for, £1,000 or something.
3: Well, mate, that was great karma that you shared out into the world. That guy met Josh Homme that night.
2: Yeah.
1: He went away a happy man tonight. What more can you ask for?
3: Yeah, that's right.
2: Good on you, Red.
0: Tuesday morning is when they do lame claim to fame after 8 o'clock. Maybe this Tuesday you want to text in and say, oh, I went and saw Queens of the Stone Age in London, and on the way there we went to the pub and we hung out with Josh Homme. Be truthful, don't lie.
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0: It's Radio Hodaki with Greg Preble. Morena, welcome along to Saturday. You've got the Chemical Brothers after the 7 o'clock news. Later we'll chuck on some Weezer and details about how you can go see some live music for free this October with Gig A Little. Later on, just before 9, we'll check in with the Hodaki Gig Guide to give you some options as well. Last weekend, Eddie Vedder was playing some live music at a festival he set up called Ohana. There was this band who were going to play, but they had all their gear stolen, and so they put out a note saying, sorry, we can't play at the festival, we've rung around, but we just can't find any gear to hire or anything, and all that stuff's been nicked. And Eddie heard about this, he's like, I'll just borrow my guitar. And as you can imagine, they were so stoked, playing on Eddie Vedder's guitar. Anyway, so Eddie jumps up and does a set, and then he gets to the point where he wants to play a Pearl Jam song, and he's like, oh no, I can't do this acoustically, I need some help. I need some friends with this one. Do I have any friends back there? And then the backstage curtain lit up from behind him to reveal shadows of some other musicians. And so Eddie starts playing again, and they all join in. It's a Pearl Jam song, and it's Pearl Jam with him. But for the last few months, they haven't had a drummer. And we've been going, well, who's this new drummer? And so all we can see for this first song, if you've seen the footage online, is just the silhouette of this dude. And they're revealed who it is, the new drummer, and he starts, hey, have a listen. This is how it went down.
1: No, I feel like I would need some friends. Do I got any extra friends back there?
0: Man, that gives me tingles. That sounds so awesome. And so their new drummer is this dude called Abe Laboriel Jr., who's been Paul McCartney's drummer for the last 25 years and also did a stint on Eddie Vedder's solo album a few years ago. So I guess they got on pretty well. Man, that makes me want to go to a gig again. Your chance to gig a little continues all this month on Hodaki.
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6: And this update. Thousands were rattled by an earthquake in Taranaki this morning. The 5.3 magnitude quake struck 25 kilometres east of New Plymouth just before 3 a.m. Betty in Bell Block felt the shaking.
7: I'm 86 and it's shaking me up. It was very, very severe. It just rocked in and it just kept going and then it eased.
6: The United States military is dispatching around 9,000 troops aboard a group of ships to the Middle East. The bolstering of the American military presence comes as President Donald Trump warns new strikes against Iran could be on the horizon after the midterms next month. The major energy users group says a market for stored power could make it cheaper, but the jury's still out on whether it would incentivise investment. National's promising to establish a market for electricity generators to compete for contracts to hold storable fuels for power generation during dry periods. That's news. Two sports and a satisfying win, but not a satisfying performance for Northland captain Revez Rehana. The Taniwha sealed a top four finish in the NPC's first home quarterfinal with a 28-14 victory over Southland and Invercargill. Rehana says his side need to emulate the background fireworks and could be more explosive with chances come knockout rugby next weekend.
8: A few drop balls, a few handling errors, similar to last week, so we'll look to, be a bit more accurate when we get inside their 22 and come away with points.
6: Charles Leclerc has topped the second practice at the Malaysian Grand Prix with the Ferrari driver fastest from Isaac Hadja and Lando Norris. Liam Lawson was ninth fastest in his Racing Bulls car. Kiwi golfer Daniel Hillier is tied for ninth at 8-under after two rounds of the Alfred Dunhill Links Championship. That's sport, I'm Carly Estrong.
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Radio Hauraki with Greg. I tell you who doesn't look like Buddy Holly. That's Neil from Villainy. Yesterday he was hanging out on his birthday with Beck Sandys. That yarn is on our Off The Record podcast. And by the way, Beck is in here after 10 o'clock this morning. Between now and then, tunes from Foster the People, Aussie, Oasis Ticket News, and Queens of the Stone Age on Hauraki.

0: Radio Hodaki, it's Greg Preble here. Ozzy Osbourne's last ever gig last year was filmed and it's coming to cinemas in a couple of weeks. Tom Morello is in it.
1: There's never been a precedent for a show like this. Millions of people around the world who got to say, thank you, Black Sabbath. Thank you, Ozzy.
2: He was told he probably wouldn't make it through the show. He said, no, I'm doing it. Whatever happens, happens.
3: You've got no idea how I feel.
0: Man, I wish I was there. Is something you might also say about the Oasis tour next year. Liam announced that all the tickets for next year's shows sold out. He said congratulations to everyone who got a ticket and to the people who didn't. Sneak in. You only live once. Oh, Liam, you can't say that. If you want to go to some gig for free, keep listening for your chance to gig a little. It's happening all Rocktober on Hodaki. Today.

0: Radio Hodaki with Greg Preble. The Raconteurs up next, and later a band whose guitarist is called Jerry. We have a Jerry here at Hodaki as well, Jerry Wells. He is in Sydney at the moment. He'll be, I think they're at the races today, and then a harbour cruise tomorrow, ending up at the NRL Grand Final, him and Mania. Full recap, Monday morning, Beck Sandys is going to help out the Hodaki Breakfast, bring us the highlights of the NRL Grand Final, the Jerry and Mania experience. G Lane, of course, is over with them as well, leading them astray. Speaking of Beck Sandys, yesterday she was having a yarn with Damon Hill, the ex-Formula One driver, because he's in the country giving some talks about himself. And she had a really good yarn just about how racing is in your life and how sometimes it can be genetic as well. Just the people around you, your family and friends affect who you become.
1: My christening, and Bruce McLaren was there.
2: That's amazing. Well, we have a breakfast show here, and there is a host called Mania Stewart, and he reckons that Formula One drivers shouldn't be called athletes. What's your take on that?
1: Yeah, but I mean, I think they're...
0: Yeah, she also threw Mania under the bus there. If you want to hear the rest of Damon Hill's response to that outrageous statement that Mania made, via Beck Sandys, you can listen to the rest of the chat. It's on Beck's show page at hodaki.co.nz.
3: In the year of the biggest win of his career, Kiwi golf superstar Ryan Fox is coming home. 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Yes, that Dan. 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

0: It's Radio Hauraki with Greg Preble. What's on the itinerary for the rest of the weekend? If you want to gig a little this evening, we will have your options before 9 o'clock, the Hauraki Gig Guide. If you're staying in, we'll see what your options are for TV shows and movies to check out with what you've been watching. Or maybe today you're off to the slopes. Coronet Peak in Queenstown is open till tomorrow. All the other ski fields around the country are open through till next weekend. So the next week of school holidays, the Remarkables, Cadrona, Whakapapa, Mount Ruapehu and Mount Hutt as well, all closing October 11th. So plenty of time to get amongst.
1: Jerry and Manaya, the Hauraki Breakfast.
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3: In the early 2000s, I lived over in Ireland, and I was going out with a girl there for a few years, and we were in Limerick having a date night, actually, and we noticed an entourage of people coming in. There were a few heavies that walked in, and then in walks Westlife, the band. But they were there for Brian McFadden's stag do.
2: For a stag do?
3: He did have a bit of an experience with one of the dancing girls of the night later on. It didn't go down too well. It made the papers, actually. I think the marriage only lasted about 3 years.
2: Yeah, well, the incident with the Midnight Ballerina is a bit of a clue, isn't it?
4: Yeah, I reckon.
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4: Hundreds of millions of dollars of organised crime profits are moving through construction businesses every year. The money laundering system's been revealed to the government in a new

0: carried out with no cause of death found. Agreement from G7 leaders to work together to curb rising diesel prices. They'll release strategic reserves of up to 100 million barrels of oil within 4 months, make production more flexible and avoid energy restrictions between partner countries. That's news. Sports in Manchester City will appeal after being found guilty of breaching the Premier League's financial rules. An independent commission found City broke the rules spanning 9 seasons. Kiwi endurance athlete Nathan Faavai is taking on America's longest annual solo paddle race. He'll paddle 1,046 kilometres across Alabama from Weiss Lake to the Gulf of Mexico. The 7-time adventure racing world champion is aiming to finish in around 5 days. Southland have fallen 28-14 in a Battle of the Mainland matchup with Northland in Invercargill in last night's only NPC game. Kiwi golfer Daniel Hillier is tied for 9th at 8-under after 2 rounds of the Alfred Dunhill Lynx Championship. That's sport, I'm Carly Strong.
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Radio Hodak here, the Black Keys. Morena, it's Greg here. You're going to do some DIY this weekend. Remember, there's another chance to pick up a whole lot of tradetester.co.nz with the big show each Friday afternoon at the moment. Get some big deck energy at your place. Basically, you just go to tradetester.co.nz, figure out what you might need to do up your deck or whatever around the house, and then go to our website, tell us what you need to the value of $2,500. You might get a call from the big show saying, good news. Big Deck Energy from Trade Tested and Radio Hodaki.

0: Radio Hodaki with Greg Prebble, that's Mikey Havoc and the Push Pushers. Before them was Pearl Jam, whose singer last weekend was at this music festival called Ohana. Eddie Vedder's there and he's doing this acoustic tune and then he's like, oh, hang on, this is a Pearl Jam song. I really, I don't want to do this acoustic. I'd rather play this with my band. And he goes, have I got any friends here with me? And the curtain behind them lights up and you can see the silhouette of all these musicians there. And it turns out Pearl Jam was there. The thing is about this lineup is that for the last few months, we haven't known who the new Pearl Jam drummer is with, because Matt left after like 20 odd years with them. So who's the new guy? All we could see was his silhouette, but gee, it sounded good. Here's how it sounded, actually.
1: No, I feel like I would need some friends to join me. Do I got any extra friends back there?
0: Man, that sounds awesome. I want to go see some live music now. What about you? If that's the case, keep listening for your chance to gig a little. Cheers to Super Liquor. Whenever you hear the roar of the encore this month, right across Rocktober, give us a ring. You can win $250 to go towards whatever gig, concert, festival you want to check out. 0800 Hodaki is our phone number when you hear that. Oh, by the way, the new drummer, Abe. Sir Paul McCartney's drummer for the last 25 years, also featured on Eddie Vedder's last solo album, so must have got on. Eddie rates him. I guess we do too. Tame Impala coming up shortly. Let's blast some Kings of Leon this Saturday morning, shall we? Where do we find you? This is Find Me on Radio Hodaki. Good morning.

0: Radio Hauraki, Tame Impala, let it happen. Let what happen? Oh. Kev the other day was saying that he's done with signing autographs. So if you got one, well done. If you didn't, well, too bad. Just copy someone else's. I don't do that. Hey, what are you watching this weekend? Any good movies or TV shows you want to recommend? Flick us a text on what you've been watching to 3483. Or you can send us a talkback if you're listening on the iHeartRadio app. Maybe streaming something. Maybe watching live TV. Or maybe you've got some actual physical thing like a DVD or something. People watch Blu-ray still? Actually, I saw this thing the other day. Ace Ventura, right? The second one, When Nature Calls, is back out on disc due to popular demand. They say people have been asking for it. But the Blu-ray for it is $110. I didn't realize Blu-rays were that expensive, but there we are. Something I've been watching recently is Settling, which is a New Zealand show. Yeah, it's on 3 now, starring Pax Asati, who I believe came in on the big show the other day to talk about it. Very funny anyway, especially that scene around the dinner table. And there was one particular scene as well when Sarah, the main character, is having a confrontation with the wife of the dude she's been having an affair with. And she doesn't hold back.
1: Sarah, I can explain. I like my life. I like having nice things and a big house with a cleaner and never having to worry about money ever. Danny is my ticket to that life.
2: He told me you were broken up.
1: You're a cheeseburger, Harry. You're cheap, easy, fast. You may taste good in the moment, but ultimately, you block his colon and give him bowel cancer. I am Wagyu steak. You are what he eats drunk in his car at 2 a.m. when he's feeling ashamed of himself.
0: Wow, she doesn't hold back. So, yeah, it's awkward, but it's also really funny at times as well. It's called Settling. On one of the other platforms, Amazon Prime, Reacher, Season 4 is well underway now. You've heard of the books, right? Jack Reacher, big man, rolls into town, flexes his big muscles, baddies come at him, and they don't do well. If he had an Austrian accent and funnier lines after he won a fight, he could be governor one day.
3: Jack Reacher.
4: I'm good at not letting people get away with things.
3: You were in the wrong place at the wrong time, and you saw the wrong thing. Walk away.
4: No.
5: I'm a cop! You can't do like that!
4: Shut up.
0: It's actually really good. Reacher Season 4 out now, and I'm hearing things that the new Tom Cruise movie is quite out there. His character apparently a little bit bizarre. It's called Digger.
6: Mr. Rockwell, my name is Sandy Clarkson.
7: Yeah, Sandy. How you been, buddy? Glacier over there in Greenland, it shifts 5 feet.
8: What did you just say?
9: Mr. President, we're utterly unprotected against a disaster of this magnitude.
10: What's our worst case scenario?
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7: When all else fails, you hit it with the truth. You know, the hard truth. Just bang, bang, bang. Woo! Woo!
0: What if we can't handle the truth, Tom? Is that where you're getting at? Movie also stars John Goodman and is in cinemas this weekend.
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0: It's Radio Hodaki with Greg Prebble. After the news at 9, tunes from the Smazzapazzas, a later Queens of the Stone Age, and a yarn about being mistaken for Josh Homme. You want to see some live music this month? We are doing Gig a Little right across Rocktober. Every time you hear the roar of the encore, give us a ring and you can instantly win $250 to go towards whatever concert, gig, festival experience you want to go to. And maybe with $250, you can take a friend along as well, depending what show it is and how much the tickets and everything else costs, I suppose. So what are your options this evening if you wanted to do that?
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0: Gig. A couple of weeks ago when I did this, there were shows all over the country except Auckland. Tonight, it's the other way around. Razorlight are in the country. I think it's the first time ever come over from England. You know, they did that song America. Big Sandy's is catching up with them later on today. Razorlight with opening act Josh from Christchurch band No Broadcast are at the Power Station tonight. Around the corner, Napoleon Baby are at the Ding Dong Lounge in the inner city of Auckland, and Wet Denim are at Whammy Bar on K Road, having come up from Wellington. Oh, Reb Fountain is touring the country at the moment. She was in the Mountain last night, Hamilton the night before. Tonight she's at Dome Cinema in Gizzy. And the rest of the things I'm looking at are venue celebrations. And when it comes to live music, we've got to appreciate our venues and celebrate them. So there's a few of them having birthdays at the moment. For instance, in Wellington, Meow turning 18 this weekend. So they've got a party tonight. DJs, Rhombus, Louis TM. Last Place in Hamilton is becoming more and more iconic. I speak to bands all the time that really rate the place. Locals love it as well. Tonight, Last Place is turning 5. And last night, there was a big celebration for the Dark Room in Christchurch, celebrating its 15th birthday this weekend. 15 years. The Dark Room has been through a lot. So if you get a chance to call in this weekend, wish them a happy birthday, celebrate, check out their celebrations. And if you want to go see some live music for free, keep listening for your chance to gig a little on Hodaki.
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21: In this update, the government's spending just over $45 million on land in South Auckland, which may be used to build a new major hospital in the future. The 13-hectare site in Drury was purchased from Fisher & Paykel Healthcare. The Major Energy Users Group says it's good to see dry year risk addressed in National's new energy policy, but the devil will be in the detail. The party is promising to establish a market for electricity generators to compete for contracts to store energy for dry periods. Fears road rule changes will make cyclists and pedestrians worse off. Under a law change that took effect on Thursday, children under 12 will be able to ride bikes on footpaths and they can have an adult alongside them. Living Streets Aotearoa President Chris Teal-Sherrill says it could hurt cyclists and mean they miss out on infrastructure such as cycle lanes. Rescuing unsold food from local stores is starting to save more leftovers from the dump. That's news. Sports and Novak Djokovic has maintained his remarkable unbeaten record at the China Open in Beijing with a second-round win over local Booyoung Chowkaty. The 24-major winner, Djokovic, is back in the Chinese capital for the first time in 11 years and has extended his winning run to 31 victories, no defeats. Northland have shaken off disappointment from losing the Ranfurly Shield with a 28-14 win over Southland in last night's only NPC match. The victory sees the Taniwha wake up on top of the NPC table after claiming a bonus point try in the 79th minute. Northland will get a home quarterfinal next weekend. A strong first day at Formula One's Bahrain Grand Prix in Malaysia for Kiwi Liam Lawson, with two top 10 finishes in both practice sessions. Race start is tomorrow evening. That's sport, I'm Carly Strong.
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Radio Hauraki, Kings of Leon playing in Christchurch next year. It's Greg here. Is it too early for a burger? We got $50 worth of Reburger to give away this weekend, thanks to the legends at Reburger. 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

0: Radio Hodaki with Greg, American woman. Speaking of America, I saw last week there's this company up there called Kraft. You heard of them, right? They've unveiled a new soft drink. It's a cream soda with a macaroni cheese flavour. Fizzy mac and cheese. Now you're talking. Also in the Northern Hemisphere, Red was up there and he was going to a Queens of the Stone Age gig and went to the pub on the way and this dude was like, here's what happened. He rang Jerry Minaya the other day on the Hodaki Breakfast.
1: I lived in London for nearly 20 years, used to go to a lot of gigs, and a mate of mine and I are sitting having a pint in the Tottenham, which is at the top of Oxford Street. I noticed these two dudes staring at me. I was like, oh yeah, okay. And then one of them came over to me and said, oh, excuse me, can I have your autograph? And I went, who do you think I am? And he goes, you're Josh Homme. I said, no, mate. Anyway, I thought the Kiwi accent would be a little bit of a giveaway.
2: Yeah.
1: And then just as we're leaving, the same dude came over to me and said, mate, can I please have your autograph? So I just signed it, Josh Homme.
3: Are you a very tall man?
1: I am tall and red.
2: I was going to say, I presume red's not the name on your birth certificate.
1: I have had people make the same likeness previously, but not to the extent for wanting my signature.
2: But only when you've got a guitar in your hand.
3: You did the right thing though, Red. You gave him what he wanted.
2: Yeah.
1: I gave him what he wanted. I certainly hope he didn't sell it on eBay for, £1,000 or something.
2: Well, mate, that was great karma that you shared out into the world. That guy met Josh Homme that night.
3: Yeah.
1: He went away a happy man, and what more can you ask for?
2: Yeah, that's right.
3: Go on, you're red.
0: They do the lame claim to fame every Tuesday morning after 8. So this Tuesday, you might want to ring them up and say, oh, I went and saw Queens of the Stone Age in London, and you'll never guess I bumped into Josh Homme. Nah, don't do that. Just be truthful with your stories. 3483 is our text number when you want to get those in, and you're welcome to send the fellas a talk back as well. They'll get it Monday morning. Actually, they won't get it Monday morning. They're going to be at the NRL Grand Final tomorrow night, so we'll have highlights of that experience this Monday on the Hodaki Breakfast.
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13: John, I watched a space movie last weekend.
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0: It's Radio Hauraki with Greg. Have an awesome rest of your weekend. Beck Sandys is in shortly with tunes from the Arctic Monkeys and later Chemical Brothers as well. Plus, she's having a chat with bands who are performing live this evening. Last weekend, there was a band who performed, and that was Pearl Jam. It was actually billed as an Eddie Vedder solo show, but he started playing a Pearl Jam song, and he looks around and goes, you know what, I need some friends help me out with this one. And there was a curtain behind him. It lit up, and you could see the silhouette of the rest of the band, including the brand new drummer who nobody even knew who it was. This is the way they unveiled Abe, who is the newest member of Pearl Jam. I just want to leave you with some of this footage because it just sounded amazing. That makes me want to go see some live music. Keep listening for your chance to gig a little. Cheers to Super Liquor. Give us a ring when you hear the roar of the encore on 0800 Hauraki. See ya!
1: Jerry and Manaya, the Hauraki Breakfast.
2: Sir Rod Stewart, I see, overnight's announced plans to retire from touring. I saw him in 1992 at Western Springs, one of the first concerts I ever... In fact, it was the first concert I ever went to. Rod Stewart, girlfriend I was going out with, I went along with her and a whole lot of friends, and she broke up with me at the concert.
3: At the concert?
2: Yeah.
3: What's she up to
2: Yeah,
3: now?
2: Got together with another one of my friends. It was a good time, actually. Mm. I remember he kicked a soccer ball into the crowd. That's the other thing I remember from the crowd. From
3: Those
2: the,
3: are your two memories. Yeah. Crippling, life-altering heartbreak.
2: Yeah.
3: And a soccer ball.
2: And a soccer ball.
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9: This update. A Waikato police officer who stole $68,000 from a pensioner has had a Sportsperson of the Year award revoked. Haimona ki Limtamati Tapaki, who lost his bid for permanent name suppression last week, has had his Police Sportsperson of the Year 2022 title rescinded. Last year, Tamati Tapaki made a woman in her 70s withdraw cash from banks and later accessed her phone to transfer money to himself. Police have uncovered an organised criminal operation moving hundreds of millions of dollars through construction businesses every year. It was discovered after police looked into the Comancheros gang's alleged drug dealing operations. Three men have been arrested in Christchurch early this morning after a gun was fired. Police responded to the Oliver's Road address in Phillipstown just before 4 a.m. The group are known to each other and are facing multiple charges. That's news. True Sports and Blues CEO Carl Budge concedes it's likely to only be 1 year they're able to utilise the services of Ardie Savia. The All Blacks skipper has finally confirmed his move to the Blues on a 1 year deal for 2027. It's expected to be Savia's final year in New Zealand rugby, but Budge says they'll roll out the blue carpet in a bid to get him to stay.
10: He tells a wonderful story around being captained by Paddy Tuipulotu. And what an inspiration and how he's taken some of his leadership from Paddy, obviously our existing captain. If we can do our job right, who knows, maybe this is something that can go beyond the year that it is now.
9: Manchester City will launch an appeal after being found guilty of breaching the Premier League's financial rules. An independent commission found City broke the rules across 9 seasons, over which time the club won 3 Premier League titles. That's sport, I'm Kalia Strong.
8: Pulling bangers out of thin air since forever. 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

is Arctic Monkeys. You're listening to Radio Hauraki on your Saturday morning. It's me, Bec Sandys, hanging out with you until 2 o'clock today. How's your Saturday going? We are 1 week down with the school holes, one more week to go. Heaps of exciting stuff happening this weekend. I'll fill you in on that very soon. But right now, turn it up. Here's Temple of the Dog.

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2: 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Hey, boys. Superstar DJs. 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

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You're listening to Radio Hauraki. I'll tell you who else is a legend. Oh, Jeremy Wells. You know, he does Seven Sharp, he does the Brekkie Show here, and he is a Taskmaster. 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All you have to do is complete the challenge set out by the Taskmaster. Now, this coming Monday is going to be me and Ruta doing the Brekkie Show because Jerry and Manaya are over in Sydney this weekend at the NRL Grand Final. So it'll be me and Ruta setting the challenge this coming Monday. Make sure you're listening out, and $500 could be yours. Here's REM.

It's cruel and unforgivable.

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1: So sad news today with the passing of Phil Gifford, former Radio Hauraki breakfast host. Phil Gifford also worked multiple stations across New Zealand in the South Island.
2: Yeah.
1: A great New Zealander.
2: Yeah.
1: Loosehead Len was the character that I remember he used to play growing up on the Hauraki breakfast. Loosehead Len was like a satirical character that was a massive rugby fan.
2: Yeah.
1: And he used to do parodies in the voice of Loosehead Len. And he was part of the John Hawksby, Kevin Black, Blackie, Mary Jane Tomasi breakfast crew of the 1980s that wow. I remember on Radio Hauraki here for quite a number of years, actually.
2: Yeah.
1: In fact, I think he even predated John Hawksby. I think Phil Gifford may have been late 70s on Radio Hauraki. He was an important part of Radio Hauraki.
2: Yeah.
1: And a lovely man. And everybody who either listened to Phil or came into contact with Phil will remember him fondly. A genuine guy.
2: Yeah.
1: And what you heard on air was very much what you got off air. Always had a nice thing to say. Whenever I ran into Phil, always had nice conversations with him, and he'd say nice things back. And just a lover of broadcasting.
2: Yep, a legend of broadcasting.
1: And a lover
2: for sure.
1: of people. So that's very sad. 79. So, yeah, very sad. And, I mean, he covered the All Blacks for a long time, of course, writing in newspapers as well. Here he is reflecting on his favourite test match for the All Blacks. It was a defeat in the 1995 World Cup final.
3: It was the most extraordinary event. The apartheid era had just finished in South Africa. Nelson Mandela was the president. He walked onto the ground wearing Francois Pienaar's jersey. Everything about it was amazing. That's the one night in Johannesburg where you could go anywhere and be completely safe.
1: And also, here's him talking in a recent interview where he talked about his advice that he got from athletics coaching guru Arthur Lydiard during his early years as a reporter.
3: Time is the one thing that you can't buy and you can't get more of, so treat it absolutely preciously.
1: And that is Phil Gifford.
2: Very
1: Definitely
2: sad.
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2: Yeah,
1: we treat our history and our old hosts are part of the family here at Radio Hauraki. So, yeah, a great guy. He'll be much missed.
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0: You're listening to Radio Hauraki. It's Bec Sandys keeping you company on your Saturday morning. Heaps happening around the country gig-wise, but I'm going to bring special attention to a gig I'm part of tonight. If you're in Auckland, at Cardboard Comedy in Kingsland, Gary Fest is happening. A group of comedians are getting together to raise money for the Cancer Society in memory of our dear friend Gary Dooley, who passed away from bowel cancer a few months ago, and every year he would do Gary Fest. So if you're in for a good laugh and a good time and for a good cause, just go to Eventfinder to get your tickets. We'll see you there. It starts at 7 o'clock tonight. I'll be back after the break with Blur here on Hauraki.
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2: Go to Japan at the weekend, fellas. 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
13: This update. Firefighters are at the scene of a large fire at a landmark pub in Masterton. Councillor Gary Caffell posted about the fire at Farrier's Bar and Eatery about 8 a.m, describing flames and heavy black smoke billowing from the roof. hopes a policy going after dodgy contracts will save people from getting in over their heads. If elected, Labor says it will ban certain types of low-cover car insurance and make gym memberships easier to leave. St John is pushing for more volunteers to learn CPR, equipping them with the tools needed to offer life-saving support. St John Community Education Head Jackie Tatnall says action can more than double someone's chance of survival. Late Tararua District Councillor Peter Johns is being remembered as someone who deeply cared about his community and always loved to have a laugh. He died in an accident earlier this week and will be farewelled this afternoon. Councillors at the first meeting after his death gave tributes. That's news. Two Sports and Blues CEO Carl Budge has detailed the process behind securing Adi Savia's signature for the 2027 Super Rugby season. The All Blacks captain has signed a one-year deal with the franchise following the collapse of Moana Pacifica earlier this year. Budge says it has been a lengthy process with respect paid to Moana.
3: We didn't want to look like ambulance chasers. We wanted to really respect the love he had for that club. But equally, we wanted to make sure that he knew that, hey, if the opportunity came up, that we would love to have him.
13: A strong first day at Formula One's Bahrain Grand Prix in Malaysia for Kiwi Liam Lawson. The Racing Bulls driver has logged top 10 finishes in both practice sessions. The race start is tomorrow evening. That's sport, I'm Carly Strong.
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You're listening to Radio Hauraki. I share a birthday with the lead singer of that band, the Cranberries, Doris O'Riordan. There you go. It's Bec Sandys hanging out with you on your Saturday morning. Great tunes coming up for you and a little bit more info on the comedy gig. Had some texts in about that. But right now, here's the Strokes.

That's Red Hot Chili Peppers here on Radio Hauraki. Bec Sandy's with you until 2 o'clock today. Now, coming back on the 11th of December is a sporting event that everyone loves. It's Kiwi Bank chasing the Fox with our very own Ryan Fox. And this year, he's bringing his playing partner, Dan Hillier, as well. And Radio Hauraki will fly you to the Fox. You and a mate could win flights from anywhere in New Zealand to Auckland, a hotel for the night, and tickets to chasing the Fox. It's such a fun day out, and I have a feeling, pretty sure it's been confirmed that Jeremy Wells will be part of Team Media. So if you would like to keep yourselves in the draw, enter now at hauraki.co.nz. Here's Living Colour.

0: It's the boys from Newcastle who won't be playing at the NRL Grand Final Rugby League match tomorrow night. It's Silverchair here on Radio Hauraki. And I've had a number of texts coming in asking me, what is Gary Fest? So here is the info for you. Gary Dooley was a very funny comedian, a very dear friend of ours. He passed away from bowel cancer a few months ago, and every year he would put on his own comedy gig, and he would call it Gary Fest, with merch and everything. So a whole bunch of his comedy friends have got together, and we've decided we're bringing back Gary Fest for one night tonight. It's at Cardboard Comedy in Kingsland. All proceeds are going to the Cancer Society. And on the lineup is Tough Tiger Fist, a musical comedy duo. I'm just a dairy cow on a farm. If you would like to find out more about that track, Milk, maybe they'll play it tonight. Get your tickets to Gary Fest. You can find it on Event Finder and just type in Gary Fest. But I've put a link up on my Instagram story as well. It's going to be a really fun night for a very dear friend of ours who we miss every day. Gary Dooley, Gary Fest, how good. We miss you, mate. I've got Foo Fighters coming up after the break here on Hauraki.
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0: You're listening to Radio Hauraki. It's Beck Sandys. I'm with you all the way through until 2 o'clock today. Now, over in Sydney at the moment, we've got Manaya, G-Lane and Jerry. They're over there as part of boystrip.co.nz. They're going to the NRL Grand Final tomorrow after a harbour cruise. But today I hear they're going to the races, so I'm going to try and track down one of them for a chat. Fingers crossed I can get them on the line. They've got a very busy itinerary. Stay tuned here on Hauraki.
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2: 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Is it even legal?
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14: In this update, hundreds of millions of dollars of organised crime profits are moving through construction businesses every year. The money laundering system's been revealed to the government in a new police report that followed a probe into the Comancheros' alleged drug dealing operations. Claudia O'Neill has more.
15: The scheme takes advantage of casual, often migrant labourers, and enables illicit cash to pass through to gang-controlled shell companies. Main industry body Master Builders is now tightening controls over the labour supply chain, while Minister Casey Costello is hinting at wider reform of contract conditions and procurement processes.
14: A budgeting service is supporting the Labor Party's plan to go after dodgy contracts. If it formed a government, it would ban certain types of low-cover car insurance, make gym contracts easier to get out of, and ban hard selling of extended warranty for whiteware. Mangere Budgeting Service financial advisor John Anima says people using their services are often unknowingly in these contracts. That's news. In sport, County's Manukau prop Ezekiel Lindenmuth know it complacency will see the Ranfurly Shield sent back to Hawke's Bay for the summer. The Steelers snapped up the log of wood for just their second ever time from Northland with an ironclad defensive effort last weekend. Lindenmuth says keeping the Shield away from the Magpies will require the same hunger as it took to win it from 5.05 this afternoon.
16: The whole conversation this week has been not trying to defend the Shield but to win it again. Putting that into a frame of mind where, no, we're not trying to defend it, we're going to have that same mindset, we're trying to win it.
14: A strong first day at Formula One's Bahrain Grand Prix in Malaysia for Kiwi Liam Lawson, ahead of qualifying tonight. The Racing Bulls driver has logged top 10 finishes in both practice sessions. The race start is tomorrow evening. That's sport, I'm Sandy Hodge.
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It's Radio Hauraki, and that is Alice in Chains. It's Beck Sandys with you until 2 o'clock today. Now, the Lucky Ducks, G-Lane, Manaya and Jerry, and their two winners are over in Sydney, Australia at the moment. They're heading to the races today. I'm going to try and get one of them on the line very soon. But in the meantime, here's the Smazzapazzers.

0: 90s?
1: Yeah, baby! Yeah.
0: Why not? Radio Hauraki.

is Linkin Park. You're listening to Hauraki Days, and if you're getting a bit hungry on it, the legends at Reburger have given us a bunch of vouchers to give away this weekend. So if you would like to get some burgers in your belly, $50 voucher could be yours. To get in the draw, just text Reburger to 3483. Here's Tom Petty and the Heartbreakers.

0: Radio Hauraki, I have got Jeremy Wells on the phone. How's Australia, mate?
1: Very, very good. Very, very good. Today we've got a big day ahead of us as we head out to the Randwick races at 10 o'clock. We're 3 hours behind at the moment here in Sydney. It's going to be 2 hours by tomorrow morning when daylight saving kicks in over here. But we're heading out to Randwick for a full day of racing action, which I am really, really looking forward to going along there and losing a whole lot of money.
0: Nice. And are you suited and booted for it?
1: Yes, I've gone with Country Club Chic with a blue blazer, some camel pants, a pair of brown shoes, brown belt, and a burgundy tie with a light blue sort of a chambray shirt. G Lane, he is currently getting himself ready here. He's got a camel safari suit, which will smell really interesting by the end of the day, no doubt, because it looks full polyester, so any kind of BO will just cling to that sucker.
0: Yeah,
1: like
0: full plastic.
1: Business. Doesn't look like it would breathe.
0: Love that. Oh, that's so cool. I'm so jealous. I wish I was over there with you. Manai had a tip on one of the horses to bet on. Was it Well Written or something? Was that the name of it?
1: Yeah, Well Written. It seems there's been a lot of chat last night at the boys' trip function where Gary Freeman got up and had a bit of a yarn in front of everyone, the Wiz Freeman. Actually, Manai and Joe went out last night with the Wiz and had a bloody great time. I think they got in at something like 2 or 3 o'clock in the morning. And the Wiz went drink for drink with them, which was bloody impressive.
2: What's the horse called? The New Zealand horse?
1: Well Written. Yeah, a lot of chat about Well Written over here. People saying that hasn't lost a race or something. I tell you what, over here is a good vibe. The boys' trip guys have really organised an amazing trip. Pretty excited people. And if you love rugby league, geez, Sydney's a great city. Rugby league legends everywhere. It's a real league city, this one, and this, you can feel it. It's palpable, the feeling, the excitement about the grand final tomorrow.
0: Well, you go enjoy the races and the rugby league tomorrow, and we'll see you Tuesday.
1: Will do. Thanks, Beck. See ya.
0: See you, mate.
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0: Radio Hauraki on your Saturday afternoon with Beck. And last night I went and saw one of my favourite Formula One drivers, Damon Hill, speak at the Bruce Mason Centre. Man, he is so talented. Not only could he race motorbikes and race cars, he ended his show with a bit of a strum on the guitar, playing a bit of Fleetwood Mac. It's up on my social media if you want to see it. And speaking of talented people, I've got Josh Braden, Kiwi musician, having a chat with me next hour. He's opening tonight for Razorlight, who are playing at the Power Station here in Auckland. Whole bunch of stuff coming at you next hour. Stay tuned here on Hauraki.
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